Bruno, number one for multiple weeks. Risk it all. But look, Taylor Swift chasing Bruno, Olivia Rodrigo, Gracie Abrams moving up. We'll get into all of it, plus D's sleaze and more. So let's start it. Every week, Rick D's here putting up at Rick.com what we think could be three future hits. Help me choose the hit. And we call it the sure shot. This week you've said this is the one. Ariana Grande comes back. It's called Tattoo.

P-E-T-A-L, Petal. Title track of Ariana Grande's new album, which is doing very, very well. And the sure shot this week, Petal, could go all the way to number one. Well, that's where we're heading right now. Number 40 to number one, starting with Benson Boone at number 40. He's Mr. Electric.

0: How about you, Carol G, the 7-time Grammy winner, Colombian reggaeton superstar, a mix of reggae and Jamaican and dancehall. It feels good. Carol G and Bruno Mars at number 39. Still, and still so much to come as we head for number one. How about this coming up?
1: I don't personally think that a concert should be this like super, super exclusive thing or something that you need to save for months for.
0: Okay, you hear that? It's the constant battle of high-priced concert tickets. What can we do together? Let's find out coming up next. Heading for the biggest hit of the week.
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0: All right, Fredericksburg, back to the countdown in seconds. 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

at number 38 this week, and she really does read your comments. I noticed she does direct messaging to a lot of her fans, so you can get to Zara Larsson. 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We'll give you all the info on Z Larsson. Okay, how about a former number one here, number 37? It's EJ, Audrey Nuna, Rayami together. Huntrix Gold.

Well, they took it all the way to the top of the countdown. Golden Huntrix, number 37. Number 36, Rick D's keeping it nonstop. It's that hot singing group of six who made their mark on the reality competition series Dream Academy. Then they become Cat's Eye. Animal.

0: scored their very first number one album with Wild, and now they're going wild on the countdown to number one, debuting at number 36 for Cat's Eye, Animal. How about this, Rick Dees and the Countdown Challenge? This week, I think you can get this one. And by the way, it's an Amazon shopping spree you'll love. So this question is just for you. Can you pick up the secret Morse code message in a famous movie theme? One of these three famous movie themes has music notes that tap out Morse code. Is it the Mission Impossible theme? Okay, or is it the trumpets of the Star Wars theme? And one more, how about this? The guitar tapping out Morse code in the James Bond theme. Go to Rick.com. Which one has Morse code? R-I-C-K.com. And coming up, which dog did Taylor Swift choose? Would it be one you would choose? All right here on Dees Lees, heading for the biggest hit of the week.
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0: All right, listen, it's your friend Dees. 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
4: And back to the hits. It is Rick Dees. Okay, how about this number 35 on the countdown? What kind of dog has Taylor Swift chosen with Travis Kelce? Let's find out after she salutes her favorite movie star of all time. She's an Academy Award winner. Elizabeth.

Taylor Swift on the countdown, saluting Elizabeth Taylor. How about this? Taylor Swift, as you know, has several cats. Now she and her husband, Travis Kelce, have purchased a dog. You may have seen it in the wedding photos. It's a white Samoyed puppy. They're extremely affectionate. And there's a photo.

of their whites, S-A-M-O-Y-E-D, Samoyed puppy. So far, is there a contest to see the name? Let's find out. D's and the hits, nonstop to number 34 with Ray Click Clack Symphony.

Though this season of her life had been cold, lonely, and tough, though she slipped back into a darkness she had hoped by now to have overcome, she had learned a beautiful lesson as she kissed her girls goodbye and thanked them for getting her out the house. That maybe...

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She must have faith in the seeds that are planted beneath the snow. She must hold on, and she must let go. She'll be all right.

0: is Ray. Click Clack Symphony feels good. Down just a bit, number 34 on the countdown this week. And we had mentioned this last week on Dee Sleaze. She says, I am on a musical strike. Absolutely will not make another album until I find love. She hasn't found love yet. She's still looking on different dating sites. But the album, when she finds love, will be called And Then She Fell in Love. Ray, the hottest hits of the week coming up.
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0: Nothing like a Sunday night and the hits. Here we go, all in one place as we head to number one. 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

0: 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We'll see you at R&R Tires this Saturday from 11 to 2. 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
3: Partly cloudy, mild here overnight as low temperatures drop to 71. Sunshine, hot temperatures for Monday with a high 95. From the NKFloors.com Weather Center, Richard DeWetting at the Weather Channel.

Tame Impala moving up one more loser. Not a loser, up to number 33 already. It's the song from Spider-Man, Brand New Day. Of course, huge downloads. This movie is big. The biggest R-rated movie ever. Which one? In fact, it has hauled in $1.5 billion. The Odyssey, Matt Damon. Number one R-rated movie ever. It's RDs heading for number one. At number 32, it's BTS.

Swim! It's BTS just on Wanda number 32 on the countdown to the biggest hit. Enrique D's putting the spotlight on Hilary Duff, making a big comeback year 2026. Mature, that's the name of it, making a huge jump.

Made a big jump this week, up 8 spots. Already number 31 for Hilary Duff, Mature, and enjoying a little time off. She finished her North American tour. And, of course, she has a family living in Southern California. And in person, one of the nicest people you will ever meet, Hilary Duff. Top 30 hits of the week, next. Feeling it, yeah.

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9: And back to the top 30 this week. It's Rick Dees, and good question. When did you get so hot? Sabrina Carpenter. So

morning study at number 30. She's Sabrina Carpenter. When did you get so hot? And when will One Republic stop writing hits? Probably never. Here they are with Ryan Tedder. You can't miss this voice on vocals, number 29.

It's an award-winning name now. Ella Langley just exploded onto the music scene. She does it all. She's acting. She's producing. She's Ella B. Her. At number 28, she goes up one. Number 27, Rick Dees and all the hits right here. Olivia Dean, dazzling in concert with four different designer gown changes. It's called A Couple Minutes.

Oh, we thought she would go up the countdown quickly, and she is. Olivia Dean up six, number 27, couple minutes. And Olivia says, I am determined to bring back the diva look. What is the diva look? Well, Adele did it wearing these lush formal gowns every night during her Las Vegas residency. And Olivia Dean says, I can even beat that. Four different designer gown changes, maybe five coming up. The shoes, you like those? We have a photo at Rick.com. They're $4,000 a pair. Thank you, Olivia. Okay, look at us together closing in on the biggest 25 hits of the week. And how about this? A new billionaire hit the countdown in the

0: their 20s. Who is it? Let's find out together. Coming up.
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3: 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Here we go to the biggest hit of the week. We're heading to number one.
1: Rick Dees. 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
3: Look at us, just one hit away from the top 25. Number 26 in that fever dream. He's Alex Warren. How did

26 is the number on the countdown. Fever Dream. Enrique D is giving you the biggest 25 hits of the week. Boston is the name of it, and she is Stella Lee.

0: there she is in her 20s and already a billionaireess. You're saying, well, wait a minute, Stella Lefty from music, a billionaire? Not really. Boston moves up three, so that's good for the music part. But Stella's father from Chicago is a billionaire. And yes, technically, Stella Lefty is in line to get her dad's cash. She celebrated birthday number 24 this month. And by the way, her dad is one of the founders of Groupon, a very successful company. Remember Groupon? He's the guy. And Rick Dees is the guy with all the hits right here. How about this? Bruno Mars sets a record and the highest debut of the week. You're going to love this hit. Stay here for it. Back in seconds.
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0: All right, listen, it's your friend Dees. Don't panic. 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

Jesse took it all the way. I just might. Bruno Mars, star of the Hawaiian Islands at number 24, just down two this week. And this is it. I promised the highest debut of the week, and she's here. Zara Larsson back in the countdown at number 23. It's called Midnight's.

0: that. Everybody's saying yes. Zara Larsson, highest debut this week at number 23, Midnight Sun. Zara from Sweden says, hey, though, which, of course, if you know Swedish, is like, hello, how are you doing? The land of the midnight sun. So she said, well, why not go ahead and put it in my music? She's from the northern part of Sweden, which gets in the summertime. It's called Midnight Sun. It never really gets dark on June 21st and stays absolutely beautiful and light. But then you have a price to pay in the winter, because in the winter it's dark a lot. Zara Larsson on the countdown this week, highest debut. Okay, the voting has begun for Best New Artist of the Year 2026. Who would you say is the best new artist? Front runners coming up, plus the biggest 20 hits of the week.
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9: Partly cloudy, mild here overnight as low temperatures drop to 71. Sunshine, hot temperatures for Monday with a high 95. From the NKFloors.com Weather Center, Richard DeWetting at the Weather Channel.
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11: Rick D's. Calvin Harris and Rihanna, this is what you came for. Bye.

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4: And back to the hits right here, number 22, up 2 this week for Noah Kahan, Orbiter. Hello.

K-A-H-A-N, Mr. Khan. Noah Khan goes up two more this week, number 22 with Orbiter. And we're orbiting around the biggest 20 hits of the week, only one away. This is Malcolm Todd.

0: How about you, Malcolm Todd? Earrings moving up 4. Nice jump. Number 21 for Malcolm, who just got nominated for Best New Artist of 2026. This is at the Video Music Awards. Stella Lefty is in the mix. Sienna Spyro, Miles Smith. The voting is open. And by the way, you do have a chance to vote. 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It's free. 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Coming up,
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1: Hit music, you found your place. On the way to the biggest hit of the week. Number one. Well, let's do it. The top 20 hits of the week. Rick Dees and Big Jumper up six for Olivia Rodrigo to number 20 already. Stupid song.

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Up six, stupid song. You remember the title, don't you? And up to number 19, nonstop Rick Dees and Harry Styles, who runs 8 miles a day. Here he is in love with these American girls.

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And let's keep it nonstop up to number 18, Rick Dees with Somber Home Record.

the title, Homewrecker. Somber. Knows all about it, staying steady at number 18 for 2 weeks. And up at number 17, Rick Dees, when you put Ed Sheeran and Martin Garrix together, you have a hit. Repeat.

0: Ed Sheeran, Martin Garrix together, Repeat It, up three this week, number 17. And instead of flying, Ed Sheeran told us he's traveling by tour bus. He doesn't like to fly, so he loads his family and the beds and the cribs and everything into his tour bus. He says, I think I'm going to take a break from touring, write music, and enjoy my, are you ready? $300 million Ed has earned in the last 5 years. Okay, get ready for the top 15 hits of the week. I'm excited about number one. Could be some changes this week. And look out, it's
1: D's Sleaze.
0: All right, quickie here, DJ Khaled. 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

0: good. 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That's a nice way of saying, have you put on a few pounds? DJ Khaled started walking, are you ready? 20,000 steps a day and has lost, somebody said 85 pounds. Looking good, DJ. Keep walking. Keep producing these hits. DJ Khaled. Looking good.
1: D's Sleaze.
0: Get ready. Rick D's approaching the biggest 15 hits of the week, and they will crush it.
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And look at us, just one hit away from the top 15. Number 16, Pink Panthers. Zara Larson back in the countdown with Pink Panthers, stateside.

Morning Study at number 16 for 2 weeks. It's Zara Larson there with Stateside and Pink Panthers. Okay, here we go. Rick D's, the biggest 15 hits of the week. And it tastes so good. Niall Horan.

0: O-R-E-N, Niall Oren, tastes so good. And Niall is asking for a bit of help from you. He's putting his set list together for the dinner party tour, and he says, what are your favorites? Which order should I sing? If you do have some thoughts on that, you can just get that to me at rick.com, R-I-C-K.com. Put in your favorites. We'll get those to Niall. And he does an amazing live show, starting in Dublin, going all over the world. And speaking of lists, there's a new one out this week, The Power of the Young Hollywood Superstars. Sabrina Carpenter's in the list. Selena Gomez, Zendaya. How about the guys? You have a favorite? Let me know so we can put them on the Hollywood Superstar Power List of Singers. And remember what they say about Hollywood. Underneath all of this tinsel is more tinsel. Believe me, I know. Rick Dees, heading for the biggest 10 hits of the week. More Dees sleaze. Chance to win on the Countdown Challenge. It's all here as we head for number one. All right, listen, it's your friend Dees. Don't panic. More of the Countdown to number one coming up right here on B101.5.
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0: You found your place on the way to the biggest hit of the week.
2: Three, one.
0: And back to the biggest hits of the week. Justin Bieber.

0: going up the countdown. My body isn't ready. Something else has leaked out this week, so let's put it in the category of
1: Ricky Leaks.
0: Okay, this leaked out this week. A band called Demon Hunters is suing Netflix. A Christian metal band says Netflix is no more entitled to market a movie with the name K-pop Demon Hunters than it would be to launch a new artist or a live touring show with the name K-pop U2, K-pop Metallica, K-pop whatever. So they're suing Netflix. And from what we understand, it's better to settle than to fight it out in court. Are both of you listening? Settle now. Write a little check and move on. Don't go into the courtroom and start yelling at each other.
2: Loser!
0: Yeah, stop it.
2: You're all losers!
0: Don't do that. That leaked out in the middle of
1: Ricky Leaks.
0: The top 10 on the way.
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4: Weather Channel forecast.
5: Partly cloudy, mild here overnight as low temperatures drop to 71. Sunshine, hot temperatures for Monday with a high 95. From the NKFloors.com Weather Center, Richard DeWetting at the Weather Channel. B1.

0: He could be approaching the top 10 next week. Teddy swims up one and couldn't believe this, so we put it in the category of
1: Believe It or Don't.
0: And believe it or don't, about 40% of the new songs, that's close to half of the songs released last month, were at least partly created using AI, artificial intelligence. 40%. And another 25% fully AI generated. What you may be listening to in the future is 90% non-humans. You have a problem with that?
2: Yes, sir.
0: So do I. But it's here. Thought you'd like to know. Rick D's putting it in the category of
1: Believe It or Don't.
0: Okay, get ready. Rick D's and the biggest 10 hits of the week just for you. Coming up.
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6: Oh, and it feels so good to give you the biggest 10 hits of the week. Let's start with number 10 and see on a spiral. Die.

Oh, yeah, she's still in the top 10. See on the spiral, Die on This Hill. Down 2 this week, number 10. Up at number 9, she's moving up. Olivia Dean, So Easy to Fall in Love. I-

Olivia Dean. Look at you, Olivia, moving up. So easy to fall in love. Up to number 8, Rick Deason. Look who just hit the wall. Gracie Abrams.

look who hit the wall. It's Gracie Abrams up on to number 8 on the countdown. Gracie's fans may help her get to the top 5 by next week. Let's see what happens. At number 7, Rick D's Nonstop. And guess who chooses Texas? Ella Langley.

Oh, what a nice run of those cowboy boots. They're purple cowboy boots she has on right now. Ella Langley, Jews in Texas, been around a while, down a bit this week, number 7 on the countdown. She's the only countdown star who has two, his and hers fans. For example, the male fans of Ella Langley refer to themselves as Ella's fellas, and her female fans are known as Langley ladies, and they're all Jews in Texas. Choose the top 5. If you stay here, you will. All big 5 hits, movement in the top 5. D's, Sleaze, and wait a minute, another chance on the Countdown Challenge right now. We had mentioned this before. There are 3 movie themes, but only one is inspired by Morse code. That's M-O-R-S-E, Morse code. Dit-dit-dit, da-da-da, dit-dit-dit. So which one of the 3? Is it the Mission Impossible theme? Okay, or is it the Trumpets of the Star Wars theme?

0: right, one more. How about this? The guitar tapping out Morse code and the James Bond theme. Go to Rick.com. Which one has Morse code? R-I-C-K.com. Top five hits are this close.
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0: All right, Fredericksburg, back to the countdown in seconds. Right here as we head to number one on B101.5.
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0: 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Play it
1: loud. It's the Beatz. Only one away from the top five right now. Number six, it's Dominic Fike on the countdown.

Dominic Feichholz, steady this week. Number 6 on the countdown with Baby Doll. Top 5, let's do it. Rick Deason, here we go. Tame Impala, the Johnny remix of Dracula.

Oh, there's that Jenny remix that everybody's talking about and loves. It is the Jenny remix. It is Tame Impala, Dracula. And up to number four, Rick D's Hate That I Made You Love Me. It's Ariana Grande.

0: I Made You Love Me. Spiking up three more this week. It's Ariana Grande on the countdown. She just got permission to go after the hackers who stole her music and sold it. That's a loss to Ariana Grande of, they say, almost $5 million. So she said, I'm hiring people who can find you, and you're going to pay a price. We'll see what happens. Hackers, are you listening? She has the cash to go after you. Enrique Dees going after the top three hits of the week coming up. And Taylor Swift has a new dog. That beautiful white Samoyed puppy. Who is training it? This is good stuff all coming up, heading for the biggest hit of the week.
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0: All right, listen, it's your friend Dees. 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

Oh, Olivia moving up one more this week. Olivia Rodrigo up one to number three, Drop Dead. And Ticketmaster says it recovered a bunch of Olivia Rodrigo tickets from scalpers. Don't you love that? Her Unravel tour starts next month, and scalpers were trying to get $3,000 a ticket. Who would pay $3,000? I don't know. Maybe you're listening and saying, yeah, I would pay $3,000 to watch Olivia Rodrigo for a couple of hours. Good for you. Number two in the countdown, second biggest hit of the week from Taylor Swift. I knew it. I knew you.

Taylor Swift. Is she going by Taylor Kelsey or Swift or Taylor Allison Swift Kelsey? She has different names she uses in different situations, but she and her husband, Travis Kelsey, have now, I mentioned this before, purchased a

white, fluffy Samoyed puppy. 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We understand that Taylor herself is doing it and enjoying every minute. You know, you don't train a cat, maybe a little bit. Cats own you. 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And this little white furry puppy is beautiful. We have photos at Rick.com. We also have the biggest hit of the week, number one. Who beat out Taylor Swift and Olivia Rodrigo and everybody else? Here's a hint. Maui no Kaoi and Mele Kalikimaka. You got it? You think you do? Number one coming up. How about Post Malone, who posted a number one hit called Circles? Remember? Remember?

0: Post Malone, the ever unpredictable Post Malone, circles went to number one and stayed there for multiple weeks. Post Malone, who said, "I wanted to wear camouflage print for my wedding day and have ice luge and a lot of dancing." Post Malone, ever unpredictable posting. Okay, let me post the biggest hit of the week. Number one, next.
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5: Cloudy, mild here overnight as low temperatures drop to 71. Sunshine, hot temperatures for Monday with a high 95. From the NKFloors.com Weather Center, Richard DeWetting at the Weather Channel.

0: Way to go, Bruno. Bruno Mars, Risk It All. No risk at all because Bruno is number one for 3 weeks, holding off Olivia Rodrigo and Taylor Swift, everybody else. Bruno says, how about making it a month at number one? Good shot at it, Bruno. And do me a favor, if you would, make sure you tell your friends about the countdown to number one and download Rick D's Hit Music in the App Store. It's a free app. It's streaming music. You'll be amazed. Just play around with it. Free. Rick D's, R-I-C-K-D-E-E-S, Hit Music. God bless you for being here. It's so much fun every week together, heading all the way to the biggest hit of the week, always known as number one.
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0: All right, Fredericksburg, see you next time. 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Is it a rental? No, it's actually my real car. I'm heading there now. More music coming up on B101.5. 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
1: Partly cloudy, mild here overnight as low temperatures drop to 71. Sunshine, hot temperatures for Monday with a high 95. From the NKFloors.com Weather Center, Richard DeWedding and the Weather Channel.

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3: Partly mild here overnight as low temperatures drop to 71. Sunshine, hot temperatures for Monday with a high 95. From the NKFloors.com Weather Center, Richard DeWetting at the Weather Channel.

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1: Partly cloudy, mild here overnight as low temperatures drop to 71. Sunshine, hot temperatures for Monday with a high 95. From the NKFloors.com Weather Center, Richard DeWetting at the Weather Channel.

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4: Partly cloudy, mild here overnight as low temperatures drop to 71. Sunshine, hot temperatures for Monday with a high 95. From the NKFloors.com Weather Center, Richard DeWetting at the Weather Channel.

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8: 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Let's do it. 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What's going on, 5 o'clock club? Jeremy and Ted here. Hope you had a beautiful, restful, and restorative weekend. And I'm going to need somebody to give me a days until fall update. I have failed to do that thus far this morning, so I'm counting on you. Ted Schubel's got three things you need to know. Good morning.
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8: And thank you kindly, sir. If you don't know how this works, it's pretty simple. We give you the number, and the number is 540-899-1015, or you can hit us up on the 800 number, 800-685-1015. That would be the Grease Monkey Hotlines. You send a text in, let us know who you are, where you're from, what you're up to, all that stuff, and that's called a check-in. And we welcome all check-ins from all over the state of Virginia, and even a few from other places.
9: Yeah, we put up with QC Mark. I don't know where breakfast is again this morning. It was he was here last week, and he brought it, and it hasn't happened again.
8: You know, it's people get you excited about something and then just let you down.
9: I know.
8: You
9: know? I know. I thought it was going to be more of a normal thing of, you know, him dropping by off breakfast, but
8: No, I guess not.
9: We move on.
8: It was a good thought.
9: Yeah.
8: Let's see. It's Awesome Susan Day. Every Monday is Awesome Susan Day. So hello and good morning to Susan and Mike from Orange. And I'm a little bit cranky this morning.
10: I'm not cranky.
8: I realized this morning that I forgot to get paper towels at the grocery store yesterday. And that might not seem like a big deal to you, but here's the problem.
9: It doesn't. If you're cranky over paper towels.
8: No, I'm not cranky. I'm upset with myself.
9: Okay. Yeah, I've done that. You go there and it's one of the main things I know. Yeah.
8: But it's not like a one-off thing. I forget the paper towels every single time. Every single time.
9: Well, it's not as though paper towels are something that we all think a lot about.
8: Until we do. Yeah. You know what I mean?
9: Just use your shirt.
8: You know, some of us, Ted, actually do things in the kitchen and fix food that's not cans of tuna.
9: Yeah.
8: And we need to wipe things down occasionally.
9: I took pants and shirts.
8: Yeah,
9: before.
8: Okay, all right.
9: Maybe that's too much information.
8: I can't tell you how many times I've come home and Ash goes, did you get the paper towels? And I'm like, oh my gosh. And I have to go back to the store.
9: Yeah, and get them.
8: And then I get back and she's like, did you get the toilet paper? I'm like, oh my gosh.
9: Yeah.
8: The paper products, they suffer in my household. So I think what I'm going to do, next time I go, I'm going to buy one of those big 8-packs of paper towels. That way we're good for a couple weeks.
9: Again, I mentioned this last week with toilet paper. If you do that kind of thing, go buy an extra one and take it over to Hope House. They need paper towels. They need paper products a lot.
8: Apparently, I do too.
9: when you buy a bunch for you, buy a bunch for them, take it over.
8: Maybe I should stop by Hope House and see if they have anything for me. You know what I mean? Because apparently I can't
9: keep up yourself. Apparently, yes.
8: Danielle from Fredericksburg is here. Good morning, Michelle and Spotsy. Hello, how are you? Off to get some coffee, then headed to the gym. Steve-O's checking in this morning. Jennifer Lee, what is this? Even though it's good

0: good to be unusually hot. Happy almost fall, y'all. There mm-hmm. we go. Is it unusually hot today?
1: All week.
0: All week? Yeah. Lovely. Well, that's lovely. It gets me really excited. I know that we don't have much more left of that. Let's see what we got here. Days.
1: Meteorological fall begins tomorrow. So.
0: Love that. I love that for us. 22 days until the first astronomical day of fall. So meteorologically, tomorrow.
1: Tomorrow. Then fall begins, yeah, the middle of the month.
0: I'm so here for it, man. I'm so here for it. It's going to be good stuff. Empress of History Anna is here. Had a busy weekend baking and going to soccer games. And wants to hear Manic Monday. Sure. Why not? Let's get it going. Glad to have you here. Pamela from Stafford is checking in. Grumpy. What is this? Time to start making a list. What is it? Oh, yeah. Grocery list. Typically, I do.
1: Oh, yeah. Yeah.
0: But sometimes I just wing it, admittedly.
1: Yeah.
0: There's something... Oh,

0: or something.
1: I think we all do.
2: And that's called...
0: That's called being a stubborn man, is what that's called. Is, yeah, I'll get it. I'll remember it.
1: I'll remember
0: Not it. A problem.
1: Yeah.
0: And then you get to the car to unload the groceries into the back seat, and you go, I didn't get it.
1: Yeah.
0: And then there's no going back.
1: You just
0: swallow
1: it's
0: your
1: hard
0: pride.
1: To do that, yeah.
0: You go home, you admit you failed,
1: and you go get back it next time. Day. Yeah, yeah.
0: Don't go back in there. 513, Libby is in the Casper Mechanical Heating and Air Conditioning Time Saver Traffic Center. Get your text in. Let's go.
3: Hey, Jeremy. Good morning. Accident-free, really incident-free almost start for us. No overnight construction to worry about. Some light fog, but really not bad. There's a stalled tractor trailer I see with its lights flashing here on northbound 95's right shoulder. It's mile marker 119. Southbound 95, you did have some overnight road work coming down toward Dumfries. I see a truck at mile marker 153 on the right shoulder, but I don't see a delay for you. Northbound 95 travelers up over the Occoquan, you're building. Watch, though, up toward Fairfax County Parkway. There's a whole bunch of trash on the shoulder, it looks like here, but it may be impacting right lane. Early morning crash, Alexandria has Van Dorn Street shut down now between Duke and Tanley Avenue. This is just east of 395. I'm Libby Kay from the B101.5 Time Saver Traffic Center.

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1: 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Hit us up on the Grease Monkey Hotlines. Let us know what's going on with you this morning. Don't be scared. Don't be scared. Neither one of us bite. We just sit here with these microphones. We wait for your text to come in, and then we go, oh, look, there goes Bobby Joe from Montpelier.
2: Yeah.
1: And that's just kind of...
2: That's how it goes.
1: That's how it goes.
2: That's how it goes.
1: I had a thought. Oh, I saw this morning. This happened a couple days ago, but I couldn't not talk about it.
2: Okay.

0: This happened in Madison County, Indiana. Apparently, there was a report. Somebody called in. There were lions on the loose in Madison County, Indiana. Not good, right?
1: Well, yeah.
0: Nobody wants a lion.
1: Nobody wants a lion loose. No. I mean,
0: if it's from the zoo, we probably don't want it loose.
1: No.
0: You know what I'm saying? So, terrifying situation in Indiana. But here's the problem. The lions on the loose actually turned out to be hogs.
1: They don't look alike.
0: Yeah,
1: at all.
0: You don't say. Respectfully, I don't know what the vision is like,
1: right, yeah,
0: in Madison County, Indiana. I don't know if it's an older population. I don't know what's going on there, but
1: two different things. You don't necessarily need to be as worried about a hog as you do although they can be dangerous.
0: Yeah.
1: But a lion is a lion.
0: A lion is a lion.
1: You know.
0: And a hog is a hog.
1: Yeah.
0: Also known as a pig.
1: Right.
0: And
1: they can be mean, and they can, you know, they could cause some damage, but
0: they
1: not
0: can also
1: like,
0: be delicious.
1: But not that? Like the king of the jungle.
0: Right.
1: You know, they're not, you know, the king of anything.
0: And a three-year-old can easily look at the two animals and draw a clear distinction, right?
1: You would think, yeah.
0: You know, lion.
1: Yeah.
0: Pig. We learn it with the see and say, you know?
1: Yeah.
0: Cow. Moo.
1: Yeah.
0: Oh. You know,
1: right.
0: Lion. Roar. So I don't know what happened here.
1: Something, yeah. Wires got crossed, so to speak.
0: Imagine just being like in, I don't know, let's just say Woodbridge, and you're hanging out in your backyard, and you see something, and you're like,
1: is that a lion?
0: It's got to be a lion. Like, whose first thought even goes to lion?
1: Yeah, no.
0: That's where I'm just like, I mean, crazier things have happened. Zoo animals have gotten out. I mean,
1: yeah.
0: Remember the monkeys that got out a year or two ago that were like all over the Florida highway or whatever?
1: Something, yeah.
0: So things happen, but the fact that somebody looked and went, honey, lions.
1: Lions. Yeah, you misidentify. That's not something you usually misidentify.
0: Yeah, very
1: maybe
0: strange.
1: There was something else that going on. Somehow I think we're missing. There's something missing here.
0: Yeah, a little bit. But now I'm missing that breakfast that QC Mark didn't bring us.
1: Yeah, because it had bacon in it.
0: It sure did.
1: Yeah.
0: It sure
1: and did. Then Anna brought me that breakfast last week, too, with all the
0: extra bacon.
1: Extra bacon. So, yeah, I mean, you think of those kinds
0: lion
1: of things.
0: Lion bacon. It was lion bacon.
1: Yeah, right. Yeah.
0: Big Papa Perry is here this morning. Tony's checking in from
1: King George.
0: Brogy's here, Brogy.
1: Brogy.
0: What's up, buddy? Oh, did you ever try that tuna dish that my mom...
1: No, I forgot.
0: You sat there and begged all day Friday for that recipe. You get
1: and
0: the
1: on
0: recipe.
1: Friday afternoon, I was doing something and I thought, I've got to go look at that list again and get some of the ingredients or see if we have them.
0: Yeah.
1: And then I never thought about it again until right this second.
0: Unreal.
1: It'll get taken care of sometime, one of these days. It was a busy weekend.
0: Busy weekend.
1: I was gone all day Saturday, and then yesterday I had to recover. So.
0: How was UVA? You went to the UVA game, right?
1: Yeah, they smoked NC State.
0: Did they?
1: 31-8.
0: You know who else got smoked? Excuse me. Is the Commanders.
1: Yeah, they did. Now, I mean, everybody, it was the last preseason game. Everybody plays their backups, but so did the Ravens. So that just shows you that the Ravens' backups are a whole lot better than the Commanders' backups. Oof. Because usually in preseason, you don't see games like that.
0: Yeah, that was dirty, my man. That was filthy.
1: I don't know what that says for the season or what. But again, neither team played starters, but it wasn't like the Ravens played all their starters and, you know, beat up. I mean, they were playing the same guys on the depth chart as the Commanders. I don't know what that means.
0: Well, the Ravens are consistently a contender.
1: They are.
0: You know? So they're going to be good. The Ravens are going to be good. Commanders will probably be good too.
1: We'll see. I don't know. I don't know.
0: But just not against the Ravens.
1: No. That was a surprise score to see that.
0: I know that Commanders fans, like, the bar has risen, right? The bar is higher.
1: Yeah,
0: now.
1: Because of a couple years ago, they didn't have such a good season last year.
0: No.
1: But the thought is if Jaden Daniels stays healthy, they'll have a good season. So
0: who is the team to watch this year? Who's the big?
1: You never know in the NFL from year to year. I mean, Seattle was so dominant. I think probably the Rams because Scott came out.

0: 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I'm Libby Kay from the B101.5 Time Saver Traffic Center.
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1: Today starts sunny, but an afternoon chance for storms as we'll see a sizzling 92, light breeze. Sizzling heat will continue through midweek, approaching 100 degrees by Wednesday. Ahead of late week strong to severe storms, dress for the heat and stay hydrated. From the NKFloors.com Weather Center, Richard DeWedding and the Weather Channel.

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1: All right, good morning, Jeremy and Ted here. What's going on? Hope you had a nice, restful, and restorative weekend. I got to say something, man. You know how I feel about fall, autumn, the season, all of it. I'm at the grocery store yesterday, and I'm seeing some of the Halloween decorations / trinkets up front on display. And among those items was this little, like a Halloween Christmas tree, like a ceramic glass, whatever, Christmas tree, a few inches tall, except it was black and it had like orange and purple bulbs in it. Just a little glass tree. And I was like, oh, that's kind of cool. I wasn't thinking about buying it or anything like that, but I thought it was cool.
2: Yeah.
1: $17. $17 for this little glass Halloween Christmas tree looking thing. And I got to thinking, November 2nd, November 1st, that thing's going to be $3.
2: Yeah, probably.
1: And that's the best thing to do when it comes to this stuff, man. Just get all that. I mean, this is not breaking news or anything.
2: See, that's why fall's just everything's overpriced. And
1: the summer stuff is never overpriced.
2: No, it's just fall. Yeah. Fall's bad. It's
1: horrible.
2: Fall is a ripoff.
1: I know, such a ripoff. You know, it's not like during summer they charge $30 for a tube of sunscreen or a pool noodle.
2: Summer is a very welcoming, embracing.
1: Right. Yeah.
2: What can we do to make it easier for you?
1: Yeah. It, it-

0: makes it so much easier because you have to buy the, you know, the goggles and the flippers and the floats and the pool noodles and the chlorine.
1: It's so much
0: and
1: fun. It's not nobody overprices things. Oh, and rips off.
0: Yeah. Oh, there's never any ripoffs when it comes to summer stuff.
1: Not summer stuff. Nope.
0: It's always very reasonably priced.
1: Yeah.
0: Very much so. I agree.
1: Yeah.
0: Get you a good old cheap Yeti cooler, you know, to put your, you know, who doesn't love spending $400 for a cooler to keep your Coca-Cola?
1: Yeah, but I mean, but it works so well.
0: But I mean, if it was fall or winter, you wouldn't need a cooler.
1: No.
0: So I think it's... I think it's pretty ironic that people love the heat so much, yet the drinks have got to be cold. Why is that? If you love the heat so much, just sit the drinks outside. Let them all get nice and hot. Drink them that way. What do you need? A nice, cool, refreshing beverage to make it right on your beautiful 115 degrees summer day?
1: It's a contrast thing.
0: It's a contrast.
1: It's all about contrast.
0: Yep. That's what it is.
1: Yep.
0: Yeah. Tom and Spotsy's checking in this morning. Nurse Rachel's here checking in from
1: King George.
0: Shaylin from Spotsy. Good morning to you. Charles, what's up, Charlize? Headed to West Springfield for another day of work. Donnie is here. Not Donnie. Dawn E. Good morning. Hope you have a great week as well. Tam Bam in Lake Caroline is here.
1: Tam Bam, it's always good to hear from you.
0: Let's see. She says, I depend on you both daily to make me smile and laugh. Ted, make her smile and laugh. Go.
1: Tam Bam, it is so good to see you. Right. Yeah. See, it's how it works.
0: Wow.
1: That is how it works.
0: Funny guy, huh?
1: Tam Bam, we are thinking of you.
0: We are. And I guess Tam Bam has started her chemo treatments.
1: Right.
0: She sent us a couple of pictures here.
1: Oh, there are some pictures.
0: It looks like they have a nice area where she's at. Thank you for sharing the pictures.
1: Is that over at Hematology Oncology? That looks like it's over at Hematology Oncology Associates of Fredericksburg. There she is.
0: Yeah, Tam Bam, just let us know.
1: I think I know. That's where I was treated. That is. I'm positive. I sat out there when I was getting treatment.
0: Wow.
1: They are great doctors over there.
0: What a nice looking place.
1: Great doctors over there. Yep.
0: It looks like a mountain lodge.
1: It's a lodge. That's how it is. It's called the lodge.
0: Really?
1: It's called the lodge. Yep.
0: How about that?
1: I'm sure that is over at Hematology Oncology Associates.
0: All right. Well, Tam Bam, thank you for sharing the update there, the pictures. And I hope Ted made you laugh hysterically with his...
1: No, I know that place. They will take care of you, Tam Bam. They are just outstanding over there. Dr. Vaughn was my doctor, but there's all kinds of terrific doctors over there.
0: But you got to make her laugh.
1: I think she's laughing inside because I know where she took those pictures. I know where those pictures came from. So she's laughing inside.
0: You think so?
1: Yeah, positive. Okay. Positive.
0: All right.
1: Positive.
0: Thanks for checking in, Tam Bam. Raymond is here this morning. Mallory from Dale City. Good morning. QC Mark is here. He says, do I need to have Uber Eats or DoorDash breakfast delivered to you guys now? Yeah, absolutely. Just daily, if you don't mind.
1: Daily.
0: Yeah, since you're retired now, bringing in the big bucks and all that. So.
1: I don't want him to do that because of that Tampa Bay upside down hat.
0: Oh, yeah. You're really still caught up on that.
1: Yeah, no, I don't really trust him for anything.
0: I do. You heard it here first.
1: No.
0: You see, just DoorDash me breakfast.
1: I don't trust. I can't trust anyone who's got wears a hat that Tampa Bay is upside down. Oh, who would buy that? Who would say, yep, that's what I want. I want that one back there. That one. Yeah, the upside down one.
0: See, this is why you shouldn't be getting breakfast and extra bacon because you're mean.
1: I just think he's got very poor taste. And, you know, maybe I won't have anything to taste.
0: No, you will not.
1: Because of that. But I just think I can't trust.

0: but I just think I can't trust somebody who takes a look at that hat and says, that's the one for me, and either orders it or asks someone to hand it to them, and then they put it on their head and walk around with it.
1: So Ted is referencing a hat QC Mark wore last week in studio, and it said Tampa Bay, but it was upside down, and apparently that really just set Ted off, and he's been stomping around ever since.
0: He told me about why and everything. It made no sense to me. It still makes no sense to me, and so you made the choice to get that, so now I can make the choice to just say, I disagree.
1: Does this make any sense to you? 22 days until fall. Santa Jeff is here. Buffy and the Mighty Mighty Colonial Beach. Paul E. and Maria. Trash Man is here. Principal Brian.
0: Beep! Beep!
1: Let's see here. Somebody mentioned B to me this weekend. They came up and said they were going to see B. It was Friday. Somebody came up Friday and said, we'll see Principal B tonight. We're going to the North Stafford football game. I said, well, tell B. I said, hello.
0: B and I communicated on Saturday. He wasn't at the game, but he's a Hoos fan.
1: Yeah, you guys had a little text thread going. Yeah. Good. Yeah. Good. You get all the scores and updates and all that.
0: Yeah, we talk.
1: We got a good team this year, man. We're going all the way.
0: We talk.
1: Yeah.
0: We might.
1: Nick is here. Nick says, random question of the day. If you only have socks on, are you still considered naked? Nicholas. I tell you what, Nick.
0: Nick.
1: Why don't you head down to your nearest municipality or whatever?
0: I just don't know what.
1: Give it a try. See what law enforcement has to say.
0: Yeah, ask them.
1: Yeah.
0: Yeah, they're more of them. Yeah, they'll ask them.
1: Hey, is this considered naked? And then just strut.
0: Right. I got socks on.
1: And just let us know.
0: How that works out.
1: Ted will bail you out.
0: You got that one call.
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2: Thanks, Jeremy. Caroline County, watch out for a paving that's in the process of wrapping up on Richmond Turnpike near Burris Lane. This is in the Ruther Glen area. It's impacting travel both directions, though. Light fog to be wary of, too. We're good, though, on I-95. Northbound does have a stall on the right shoulder. Tractor trailer, mile marker 119.9. There is a stall being serviced southbound 95, about 10th of a mile south of Quantico on the right side. Northbound travelers are building well through Stafford. Certainly getting busier and slower over the Occoquan. Watch for trash in the road, northbound 95 by Fairfax County Parkway. It's the right lane that's mostly impacted. Alexandria Van Dorn Street closed between Duke and Tanley Avenue. This is just east of 395. I'm Libby Kay from the B101.5 Time Saver Traffic Center.
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1: All right, all right. 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The Grease Monkey hotlines are open. Oh, they're so open. You wouldn't even believe how open they are. Retlaw is here checking in this morning. What's up, Retlaw? Glad to have you back. Thumbin' of the Timbers is here. He says, bring on the fall, y'all. And you know what? I'm looking at this week and how hot it's going to be. And it is going to be hot. But I'm looking ahead to next Monday and I see, I'm going to get emotional. I see light at the end of the tunnel and it's a beautiful light.
2: You're going to get emotional.
1: I'm going to follow the light. I'm going to look directly at it.
2: Yeah, let's do that. Yeah, why don't you do that? Just stare at it.
1: I'm just going to stare at the light.
2: Just stare at it.
1: I'm going to keep walking because on 1 week from today.
2: Yeah.
1: After the heat wave.
2: Yeah.
1: The high. As of right now, for next Monday,
2: yeah,
1: it could change, and it will. But right now, it's showing a high of 79. All I do is win, no
2: matter what. Got money on my mind, I can never get enough. Well, I just say when it gets to, when January 3rd or the ice storm hits, I'll say you guys happy now.
1: Fall does not mean winter.
2: It's coming.
1: Does not equal snow unless you live in Vermont.
2: That light that's coming is the ice storm that's gonna just cake us again.
1: That's okay because you know.

0: What comes with that is crock pot season, you know, fire in the fireplace season, and foot warmer season, heated blankets. You know, I know how you love your heated blanket
1: I do
0: and
1: love
0: your
1: that. I
0: heated
1: do.
0: seats, and
1: Yeah.
0: your who had the who was it last year with the heated steering wheel?
1: The heated steering wheel. I know I had a car. I rented a car that had a heated steering wheel. I don't have heated seats in my car. I
0: What a
1: don't believe
0: bummer.
1: in them.
0: You don't believe in
1: I don't believe in them.
0: them?
1: No, I don't.
0: What do you believe in?
1: I believe in heat.
0: I believe in the power of heat.
1: But it's all over now because I mean, if I get excited when meteorological summer begins on June 1st, so when September 1st comes, I simply say, okay, you know, it's time for me to step aside and let those of you who, what's that jacket thing?
0: Shacket.
1: A shacket.
0: You need a shacket.
1: No, I don't.
0: You need a good shacket.
1: Yeah, those of you who are. You know, who believe in shackets.
0: Yes.
1: I mean, I step aside and just say, have at it, January 3rd.
0: That was so long ago.
1: Yes.
0: January 3rd of 22, wasn't it? Yeah, it was 22.
1: 22.
0: Yeah.
1: It's probably about right.
0: That's
1: yeah.
0: what it was.
1: Yeah.
0: I remember. I remember. You know what, though? I'll argue and say that the ice storm we had last year was worse just because it lasted so
1: it did.
0: Long.
1: Yeah, I think so.
0: Is what it is. Big Rich in the mighty, mighty Colonial Beach is here. Barback Bobby's checking in.
2: Bobby.
0: Vanessa is here. What's up, Nessie? What's up, Ness?
1: I don't think we call her Ness.
0: I do.
1: I don't think we do.
0: I don't.
1: I'm pretty sure we don't do that.
0: She goes by Ness and Nessie. So I call her that if I want to. We are on nickname terms.
1: I don't think so.
0: Ness. I appreciate you, Ness.
1: Ness. I'm uncomfortable with that.
0: I love when you're uncomfortable.
1: That's just she checks in as Vanessa. Let's use the names that people are given. That's all.
0: No, that's not all. Pamela's checking in. She's in Stafford still, I do believe. She's from Baltimore, but she's staying in Stafford right now. Appreciate you checking in with us. Big Lou is here. Remember, Big Lou's like you. He likes autumn leaves too. Yes, he does. And we'll be seeing him very shortly. Hannah's here. What's up, Hannah? DJ V from the mighty, mighty Colonial Beach. Norma Jean Smiley Miley is here. Giving props to your doctor there, Ted.
1: Oh, Dr. Von, best in the world.
0: There you go. Smiley Miley has been seeing him as well. Cat with a Mat is checking in this morning. We've also got, let me see here. Let me scroll. There we go. Circus Peanut Robin. Hey. Plachette is here. Hey. Greg Double G.
1: Hey. Seems what we're gonna say to everybody. Hey.
0: Santana's here.
1: Hey.
0: Millette, Mayor Sassy, Ronnie, and Donna T are here.
1: We don't know if she's here.
0: Well, she's checking in anyway.
1: Yeah, she's checking in. What time did she check in?
0: 1:43 a.m.
1: Yeah,
0: she's
1: yeah,
0: definitely
1: yeah.
0: Not here.
1: I don't know. She's trying to get on that. She's trying to get on the winning wheel. The wheel of winners. She's not. She doesn't.
0: Carrie B from Spotsy's checking in.
1: Hey. I'm just trying to see what we're doing. Hey. That's what we're doing.
0: Now follow that up with, let me rub those muscles. Say, hey, let me rub them.
1: No, because that just gives you something else to do to keep playing. I'm just going along with, hey.
0: You realize I can clip that and just add it to the rub those muscles.
1: Yeah, but that would take too much work. So you won't do that.
0: No, it doesn't.
1: It takes too much work.
0: It doesn't take that much work.
1: Hey.
0: Shay is here this morning.
1: Hey. Oh, Shay's here. We love Shay.
0: Shay says hey.
1: Hey.
0: what is happening? Christopher's here.

0: my gosh, what have I done? Also, Melissa Bradley's checking in real time.
1: Whoa!
0: Yeah, so there she is.
1: Boy, something's happened for Melissa Bradley to check in. I mean, she monitors us and I think critiques us.
0: For sure.
1: Criticizes us. Talks about us, yeah. But rarely checks in. So when she does check in, you just feel like you want to sit up a little straighter and, yeah. You know, kind of, you know, in my case, you know, get my hair all straightened out.
0: Oh, whoa, yeah.
1: Yeah.
0: Your hair has been really sprouting lately, man.
1: Yeah, oh, I know.
0: Yeah. Okay, 6 o'clock hour. Here we come. It's Monday. Let's rock and roll, baby.
1: Libby. Hey.
0: Hey. 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What's up?
2: All right, Jeremy, things are heating up. We're getting heavier. Northbound side of I-95. Stafford's okay. It is fuller toward Garrisonville. Jammed, though, trying to get over the Occoquan stall at Prince William Parkway on the right shoulder. Reports of one up by Backlick, maybe on the left shoulder. I had debris in the roadway by Fairfax County Parkway. You got a bunched up pocket up toward the Beltway. Interloop's got a crash before I-66. It's on maybe in the right lane. I see you jamming up here heavily. Eastbound I-66, you're delayed in towards Centerville. Northbound Centerville is reporting a crash before I-66 as well. I'm Libby K from the B101.5 Time Saver Traffic Center.
0: All right. Thank you, Libby. Hey, we got another check-in here last minute in the 5 o'clock hour. Let's say hello to Ben checking in this morning. Ben Olson.
1: Hey.
3: Hey.
0: What's up, Ben?
1: Hey, Ben. Thanks for checking in.
0: Yeah, dude.
1: Come on back tomorrow.
0: Appreciate you, big dog. Come with us to the 6 o'clock hour, too. Don't leave. Don't leave us. We'll be right back. Libby's in the Casper Mechanical.
1: Right, no, she's not. She already left. We just talked to her.
0: Oh, that's muscle memory. That's habit. Okay, it's B101.5. Let's go.
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3: All right. Here we go. 6:12. Good morning. What's happening? Jeremy and Ted here. Hope you had a fantastic weekend. And I hope you're ready for a scorcher of a week starting today. It's going to be hot. Hot. But there is hope for those of you that...
4: I don't need hope. I'm quite content with this. I don't know if this hope of which you speak of.
3: Those who long for the gentle... The first gentle taste

0: of an autumn breeze. Just like that, the first crispy leaf under your boot. Yeah, it's coming. Did you brush your teeth?
1: Yeah.
0: I'm just saying, some of that's getting to me right now from across the room, and I'm starting to...
1: You're just making...
0: What did you have for breakfast, dude?
1: I had a bowl of cereal. Oof.
0: Did it have garlic in it?
1: I didn't have garlic. Yeah, I like my cereal with a little garlic on it, please.
0: It's that honey bunches of garlic. You know
1: that's
0: what I'm saying?
1: Exactly. How did you know it? I love it.
0: Ted Schubel's got three things you need to know. What's up, man?
1: Morning, Jeremy. 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
0: 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Morning.
2: It's a full ride for DC commuters pretty much already, Jeremy. Northbound side of I-95 is filling in through Stafford. You're delayed, though, trying to get over the Occoquan. Need about 15 minutes for the 8 miles between Dumfries and Gordon. Stall at Prince William Parkway. Stall reported up by back. Backlick on the left shoulder, had debris by Fairfax County Parkway on the right side. Interloop's inching along here, trying to get north of Little River Turnpike. Crash before I-66 has reportedly been blocking the right lane. Alexandria Van Dorn closed between Duke and Tanley Avenue. This is just east of 395 for an overnight crash. And the VRE 300 is running about 15 minutes behind. I'm Libby Kay from the B101.5 Time Saver Traffic Center.
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0: this month. Not too much, though. I don't want it to get on you and burn you or whatever, but so maybe not overflowing. Maybe just right up to the brim of the cup. Just right there. Depending on if you're leaving room for cream or not.
1: But then what if you get like bumped or something? Then it's going to spill all over you and your day's wrecked. That's why.
0: Put a lid on it.
1: That's why we stick with water. I'm just saying.
0: Yucky.
1: It's just a comment of mine.
0: Hey. This didn't take long. The Nashville Airport in Tennessee is going to be renamed after Dolly Parton. How about that? Isn't that great?
1: That's wonderful. Yep.
0: That is good stuff right there. It'll be welcome to Dolly Parton International Airport.
1: Okay.
0: Governor Bill Lee is renaming it. They actually had a petition, and it had over 150,000 signatures.
1: Okay.
0: What a life you have to lead to have an airport named after
1: you,
0: right?
1: Yes.
0: Oh, my gosh.
1: Yes.
0: I mean, when you and I go, we'll be lucky to have a lollipop named after us or an ice cream cone at a local shop.
1: Not even that.
0: A scoop of shubel. Get a scoop of shubel.
1: Not even that. that's great. That is great.
0: It is cool, man. And I saw where one commenter under the news story said, "Oh, great! So now when we go to Nashville, we'll be landing on runway 44 Double D."
1: Okay.
0: And honestly, if you knew Dolly Parton, or at least knew her personality, she would laugh at that.
1: She would.
0: She would absolutely. Yeah. In fact, she might make the joke herself.
1: Yeah. Oh, absolutely.
0: So,
1: yep.
0: I thought that was pretty cool, man. Who sent this? Life gets better after coffee. Yeah, absolutely it does. In fact, I'm on my way to the kitchen right now to get cup number 4. I can hardly stand it. I'm ready. It's like I haven't had any at all.
1: Cup number 4. And we're at 6:24.
0: Yeah. Yeah, baby. We're just getting started. This is an appetizer.
1: Oh, I know. Yeah, I know.
0: Yeah.
1: But by 8:30, where will we be?
0: We'll be having the shakes, the jitters.
1: Okay. All right. Yeah.
0: Yeah.
1: All right.
0: Libby is in the Casper Mechanical Heating and Air Conditioning Time Saver Traffic Center. 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
2: Jeremy, school's back, so we build a little bit earlier. Northbound side of I-95 in Stafford. Already sluggish. I see you between Aquia and Garrisonville.

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8: Today starts sunny, but an afternoon chance for storms as we'll see a sizzling 92, light breeze. Sizzling heat will continue through midweek, approaching 100 degrees by Wednesday. Ahead of late week strong to severe storms, dress for the heat and stay hydrated. From the NKFloors.com Weather Center, Richard DeWedding and the Weather Channel.

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1: Oh, man, it's a beautiful morning. Beautiful morning. Oh, man, check this out. So we do this thing at 7:40 every morning called Know the Show. It's called
2: Know the Show.
1: Yeah, and it's really easy to play because all we're doing is asking you a question about the show. That's why it's called Know the Show.
3: Yeah.
1: And you call in, you answer the question correctly, and you win whatever prize we're giving away. And I'm super excited about this week's prize. And honestly, you probably should be too. This is a huge event that happens every year, and it goes hard, man. It goes hard in the paint. It is a good time. We are giving away two tickets to the Stratford Hall Wine and Oyster Festival. Now, that's coming up next month. It's right around the corner. And tomorrow is next month, by the way. Tomorrow will be September 1.
3: Can you believe it?
1: I know. It's insane, man. I know. Insane. This is going down September 19th and 20th at Stratford Hall. And the tickets will be, you know, valid for one day of the festival. Details, you can grab those at stratfordhall.org. And I'm super excited. I went to this one year. I think it was 2016, 2017.
3: It's a good event, yeah.
1: It really is.
3: I know a lot of people that have gone over the years. I never have been. I mean, Stratford Hall is a great place. But that it is a very fun event, yeah.
1: You don't like oysters, I'm assuming.
3: I do. I don't like them raw, but I like. I'll make oyster soup. I will have smoked oysters.
1: And that's the beautiful part about this event is it's not just raw oysters.
3: Yeah.
1: You're going to have a fried option available like oysters, Rockefeller, or
3: All those other kinds. It's really just the raw ones. And I've eaten them and they're okay, but
1: they're tough. They're not tough as a little, chewy. It's they're a tough little, to swallow.
3: Yeah, it's the sliminess.
1: Yeah,
3: that just,
1: I get you.
3: But I do like oysters themselves.
1: For sure.
3: And I'll put them in, put milk and make oyster stew at Christmas time and that kind of stuff.
1: Oh, I love oyster stew.
3: Yeah.
1: Oh, man.
3: Well, maybe you and I can have oyster stew together.
1: Maybe. You know what's crazy, though? I don't put the oysters in my oyster stew. So the oyster stew is made with the oysters, but when it comes to preparing my bowl, I do no oysters in my bowl, but it still has the flavor.
3: It tastes. Would have the taste. Right. Oh, I can see that. Yeah, no, if you don't like, I can see that. That I have to do it when Mrs. Ted is gone, when the kids were gone, when they were at the house, because they don't like the smell. They would be just like, ugh.
1: Oh, the smell
3: is
1: rough.
3: I totally get that. So when I know she's going to be gone for an extended period or for part of a day.
1: Right.
3: I'll do it then.
1: Man, now you got me wanting some oyster stew.
3: Me too. Yeah, dude. I know. Maybe we could have oyster stew and some of your mom's, the recipe from your mom that I need to make.
1: Tuna pasta or whatever?
3: Yeah.
1: All right. You can have that one.
3: Yeah.
1: But this is going to be a great event, and we look forward to hopefully sending you there when we play Know the Show this morning. And there's an oyster for everybody, no matter what you like. If you like the raw, the fried, whatever else.
3: Yeah.
1: You know?
3: And then all kinds of other activities go on there at Stratford Hall.
1: And I guarantee you, if you don't have a friend who likes oysters, you have a friend who likes wine.
3: So
1: you can figure it out. And VT from Ashland says, doesn't baby Eli have a birthday this week? As a matter of fact, he does. As a matter of fact, he does. Eli will turn one on, is it
3: Friday?
1: I think so.
3: Or Thursday?
1: Saturday.
3: Saturday, yeah. Okay.
1: He turns one on Saturday.
3: I was thinking it was next week, but yeah, you're right. With tomorrow being the first.
1: Crazy stuff, man.
3: Yeah.
1: What a fast year it has been. 6:42. 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
4: Haven't heard any calls for wrecks in Fredericksburg. Stafford County also in pretty good shape and accident-free. A heavy ride, though, for northbound travelers trying to get between Garrisonville and Aquia. The stall northbound 95 by Prince William Parkway. It's on the back of a tow, about to be hauled from the right shoulder, but still jammed there, and you got heavy delays building up to the Beltway. All right, inner loop, you got a major crawl, 3 miles of inching delay trying to get north of Arlington Boulevard. The crash before that entrance ramp blocks 2 right lanes. I haven't been able to see it. I just see you stopped. I do see express lanes moving right along, though, so if you want to use them or you're able to, they'll certainly help you out. VRE's running behind the 315 minutes, 302, 3045. I'm Libby K from the B101.5 Time Saver Traffic Center.
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1: Yes, indeed. Yes, indeed. Hey, don't worry. The heat wave is going to be short-lived after this week. Next week, it's going to be cooler, and you're going to love it. Unless you don't love it, then you won't love it. But if you love it, you'll love it.
2: If you love it, you'll love it. That's thank you. That is a good way to look at it.
1: Just saying.
2: Yeah.
1: If you love it, you'll love it, especially if you love it.
2: If you love it.
1: But if you don't love it, you won't love it.
2: You won't love it, right, yeah. I guess you're in the you won't love it category.
1: No, I will love it. It's like 79 for a high next Monday.
2: Oh, I thought you were this week.
1: Dude,
2: this week.
1: This week, no, I hate it.
2: Yeah.
1: It is what it is, though. We're here on the home stretch here leading up to fall. 22 days till fall, by the way.
3: Happy fall, y'all.
2: But tomorrow is when... I mean, I'm willing to say. I mean, on June 1st, I always say summer's here. And, you know, go out and, you know, do dance. You know, I dance in the street.
1: Yeah.
2: And creates a stir. But so when they say fall starts September 1st.
1: Right.
2: I say, you know, I need to be, you know, I'm a fair individual.
1: Okay.
2: I believe in fairness. And right. So.
1: Meteorological fall starts tomorrow.
2: Yeah. There you go.
1: Mm-hmm. So there we have it.
2: Yeah.
1: Way to be a good sport.
2: Yeah.
1: Coming up at 7:20 this morning, I did want to let you know there will be a special announcement. And I would love for you to be here for that. 7:20 this morning, if you could just pencil us in. Just break out the old planner there.
2: Okay. Let me write that down.
1: Take out your number two pencil.
2: 7:20.
1: Yeah.
2: Okay.
1: 7:20, special announcement.
2: Okay.
1: Jeremy Gray Show. Be okay. There or be square and all that other stuff. Yeah. And we'll chat then. Right now, we got to check in with Libby. She is in the Casper Mechanical Heating and Air Conditioning Time Saver Traffic Center. Good morning.
4: Thank you, Jeremy. Plenty of early daylight, but not a sun glare delay situation, at least not that I've noticed. Northbound 95 in Stafford, you are tied up between Aquia and Garrisonville. Early back to school volume. Delayed trying to get over the Occoquan. I don't see that stall at Prince William Parkway anymore. I think the tow truck hauled it away. But you're still looking at about a 30-minute travel time from Dumfries to try to get up to the Beltway. Now, the inner loop, the crash before I-66 and Arlington Boulevard's entrance ramp has been cleared from the travel lanes. We got a solid 3 miles of heavy residual tie-up, so express lanes still going to serve you better. I'm Libby Kay from the B101.5 Time Saver Traffic Center.

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3: Go ahead and do it. 7:07. What's going on?
4: Good morning.
3: Jeremy, Ted, and AJ here. How y'all doing?
4: Doing good.
3: Good, good, good.
5: I'm ready
3: good.
5: For a Monday chant.
3: Ready for a Monday chant?
4: Monday chant.
5: Monday chant.
4: Whoa.
3: Why?
5: Monday, Monday, Monday. Because it's Monday. I'm excited.
4: He's more excited for Monday than Fridays.
3: Weird.
4: I know.
3: Strangest person I know, hands down.
4: Yeah.
3: Just odd.
4: Is it just because you love to work? I mean, but this is the thing. You always work. You work on the weekends. You work in the evenings. You work early mornings.
3: Yeah. Work on vacation.
4: Work on vacation.
5: I'm happy it's Monday.
4: Hmm.
5: So I do a Monday chant by myself.
4: Aww.
5: I came in.
4: Like in the car on the way in?
5: Yeah.
4: You're just like, Monday. Monday.
5: Monday.
4: Wow.
5: Yeah. Yeah.
3: That's lovely, isn't
5: yeah.
3: it?
5: Yeah.
3: It's like somebody saying, I'm happy I have a splinter. This
4: yeah.
3: is nice.
4: I'm
3: like that.
4: Happy I'm going to the dentist.
3: Yes. Root canals. Love them.
4: Mm-hmm. Fantastic.
3: Ted Schubel has three things you need to know. What's up, man?
5: Morning, Jeremy. 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
3: 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Coming up, we've got Ted and AJ's book club. They're going to give you some recommendations here with some books to read. And then after that, we will have, immediately after that, we'll have a special announcement, an exclusive special announcement here on the Jeremy Gray Show. 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
6: Thanks, Jeremy. We're all bunched up on 95 northbound Courthouse passing Garrisonville. You're delayed, of course, trying to get over the Occoquan. You're looking at over half an hour for the 18 miles Dumfries to the Beltway. It seems like a pretty standard start here. Interloop, still a pretty heavy struggle. We had an earlier crash before Arlington Boulevard's entrance ramp. That got cleared out of the travel lanes. We had 3 miles of solid jam ups at one point. So patients through here or express lanes could be a better bet. Northbound 395, tractor trailer stalled out by Seminary. That's on the shoulder. Alexandria Van Dorn is closed east of 395 between Duke Street and Taney Avenue. Check the VRE schedule. We got a bunch of them running behind right now. I'm Libby Kay from the B101.5 Time Saver Traffic Center.
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1: Oh, Lordy. Good morning, good morning. It is 7:13. It's all good. It's all good. I had to get into the segment just a little early because got to make room for the big announcement after AJ and Ted's book club. Good morning,
2: yes,
1: guys.
2: Good morning.
3: Hi.
2: Ted, this one's yours.
3: It is mine.
1: No, yes. What you guys got going on? We got some book recommendations.
3: I've been looking forward to this one.
2: So I'll start with Aria's. So she suggested Dog Man, which apparently Dog Man is a crime-biting canine who is part dog, part man, and all hero. So that is the book series that she suggested for kids.
3: Mine is a local author, Chris Makowski. Chris has written all kinds of Civil War books. He wrote a book. This is the first time he has delved into the American Revolution. Oh. He wrote a book on John Adams. There have been a number of things written about John Adams in recent years. This is really a good book. Chris Makowski's way of telling his history books are really good. They're very readable. They're very fast. You can, if you don't want to get really deep. His books are very scholarly, but they're very easy to read.
2: They're not over your head. You absorb it really

0: Okay. And if you think that name sounds familiar,
1: it does.
0: His wife, Jenny, runs Stevenson's Ridge in Spotsylvania. Jennifer Makowski. Anyway, Chris Makowski, Atlas of Independence. It's about John Adams, and he just talks about how Adams had such a strong voice, and he really credits Adams for pushing a lot of the things through in Philadelphia. Determined, intelligent, totally in love with his wife. And they wrote, there's a lot of their letters are still there's in their diary stuff. But
1: that's
0: really
1: cool.
0: They were separated for long periods of time because of the American Revolution stuff.
1: Wow.
0: So it's really a good book. Atlas of Independence, Chris Makowski. You usually hear him or associate him with Civil War. Not so much right now.
1: With that one, yeah. I also have a local author as well. Her name is Claire Carter, and she wrote Ace of Swords. Now, yes, this is another AJ loves fantasy books, mm-hmm. but this is one where I started reading it, and you ever get like hooked into it on page one, I was like immediately in. I have to finish reading this book. This is awesome. So angels and vampires have a bloody history, and humans are at the bottom of the food chain. A species of half vampire, half angels are completely massacred by vampires, or so the angels claim. Dun, dun, dun. So there you go. I'm not going to give too much more away, but Ace of Swords, local author Claire Carter. You can find her book at Tales and Tales in downtown Fredericksburg. They're going to be shelving it there soon, so you can get that there. So really good book. Yeah. I'm so enjoying it. I just started it, but I'm already like, it's one of those where I feel like I'm like, what movie was I watching last night? And I'm like, oh, I wasn't watching a movie. I was actually reading a book. Yeah. So yeah, really, really good. Ace of Swords. Yay, book
2: All right.
1: club.
2: Good stuff, guys. Thank you so much for sharing that. And if I ever get off the book I'm reading, I'll consider reading some of these other ones you guys are suggesting. I just cannot finish this book. I'm trying so hard.
1: It's okay. You have a baby.
2: I know. It's
1: the, come on.
2: Who turns one on Saturday, by the way.
1: Oh, goodness. 1 year old. Wow.
2: Yeah, crazy. All right. Announcement time.
1: Announcement time.
2: All right. So I'm gonna rip the Band-Aid off because I don't think I can really set it up in a perfect way.
1: Okay.
2: That's in that I have imagined in my mind. So check this out. Ashley and I have been together 4+ years.
1: Yes.
2: She's been my girlfriend now for a long time.
1: Mm-hmm.
2: And but it hasn't felt like a long time. But this morning. Ashley is waking up for the very first time as my fiance.
1: Oh, yay!
2: Yay!
1: Oh, I'm so excited for you.
0: I've known about this for a while. I wondered when you were going to make the announcement.
1: Right?
0: Because we talked about it a few weeks ago, wasn't it?
2: Yeah, no, well, it was, I think I showed you the ring last week.
1: Yes.
0: Yeah, you showed me the ring, so I just knew. I knew it was at some point going to come.
1: I actually thought he was going to do it on vacation, so.
0: Yeah, I did too.
1: I'm so excited for you.
2: Thanks. So let me just give you the quick, because I know that the next question is, well, how'd you do it?
1: Yeah.
2: And let me just give you the skinny here, because it was kind of interesting. So we got the ring from we got it from an antique shop in Fredericksburg. It was an estate ring.
1: Mm-hmm.
2: And she loved it. She tried it on, all this stuff, whatever. She loved the ring. And I said, okay, well, on a scale from 1 to 10, how do you feel about this ring? She said, it's an 8. I said, good enough for me. In my mind, I'm thinking, good enough, I'm going to get it. So I got the ring.
0: Yeah.
2: Got it appraised, all this stuff. Originally my plan was, since I love metal detecting and she's kind of gotten into it a little bit as well, was to take her somewhere and have the ring preemptively planted in the ground somewhere, and we would discover it, dig it up, and she would like, what is this? And then she'd go into a little bag or whatever and she'd pull

0: ring out, and I'd do something like, hey, does that look familiar? And blah, blah, blah. Yeah, yeah.
1: And you got to dig it and put it in the ground.
0: I know.
2: That's really risky. And the thing Where did I put it?
0: And the thing is, guys, I don't like metal detecting when it's hot. So it wouldn't be believable if I did it. Now, I'd have to wait until like October
2: to
0: do it.
2: You both are miserable out there sweating. Yeah.
0: And I didn't want to wait. So I had this ring burning a hole in my pocket.
1: Mm-hmm.
0: So yesterday, randomly, I drop her off somewhere, swing back by the house, grab the ring just in case.
1: Yeah.
0: I have no plan. I just know that I have the ring on me and I'm going to maybe do it today. This was yesterday.
2: Aww.
0: And we're driving and she's like, hey, can we go see our friend Victoria? And I'm thinking, right now? That's what I said, like right now? And she's like, well, in a little bit. I said, okay, I guess. But I'm in the middle of trying to plan a proposal.
2: Like, in your head.
1: Yeah.
0: On a whim. And long story short, man, I go to Crow's Nest Park in Stafford.
1: Oh, what a great place to do it.
0: Right.
1: Isn't that great? If that's the first time you've ever been to Crow's Nest, I was just talking to you about
0: Second
1: Crow's
0: time.
1: Nest.
0: Second time, but beautiful.
1: Yeah,
0: it's a beautiful park.
1: It is.
0: And even in that moment, I didn't know if I was going to do it there or not. I was like, if the time is right.
2: If it feels right, yeah.
0: We walked out onto the dock at Crow's Nest State Park to the very end there where the kayak launch is.
1: Mm-hmm.
0: And
1: I know right where that is.
0: I had the little red box the ring was in. And while Ashley was turned away looking at the lily pads or whatever, I handed the ring box to Eli.
2: Oh.
0: And he was in his little car or whatever.
2: Yeah.
0: So that when she would turn around, she would go, hey, what you got, buddy? What is that? And that's exactly what she did.
1: Oh,
0: she turned
1: cool.
0: around. She said, hey, what is that? And I said, yeah, what is that? And I grabbed that from him and opened it up. And then.
2: That's adorable. That I love really that you
1: that
2: included Eli.
1: Idea.
2: That was that. I love it.
0: He was an accessory. So
1: yeah.
0: We are now engaged to be married. And that'll be.
2: Now, wait. Everyone, when are you getting married? What's the theme going to be? All the questions. All the questions.
0: Really, the only question people are going to have is, will there be food? And I understand that.
2: Will there be crab dip? That's
0: right.
2: All I need to know.
0: So that's that. Big announcement is over and done with. There we go.
2: Well, and Ted and I are obviously sharing like the best man position in the wedding.
0: Oh, wow.
2: Yeah.
1: Well, I think so.
2: Yeah. I just assumed.
1: Wouldn't you think so?
2: Both of us. Like,
0: Ted said he wanted to be a bridesmaid, but that's.
2: Oh, yeah.
1: well.
2: Always a bridesmaid, never a bride.
0: That's right. That's right. So there you go. Big announcement. All done.
1: Rip Congratulations.
0: Thank you so much. Appreciate it. And rock on. Know the show is coming up next. Tickets to the Stratford Hall Wine and Oyster Fest coming up. 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
3: Got a garage fire downtown on Stafford Avenue. Crews responding between Brent and Royston Streets. Got a heavy volume heading north on I-95 for your delayed in Stafford Courthouse up toward Garrisonville. You're jamming trying to get over the Occoquan. You got over a half an hour for the 18 miles between Dumfries and the Beltway. Interloop, the earlier crash before Arlington Boulevard's on-ramp gone, but we still have some sluggishness on the approach. We had 3 miles of delays because of this one. Eastbound I-66, you're busy coming out of Manassas. You got sun glare delay, though, it looks, trying to get beyond Route 50. I'm Libby Kay from the B101.5 Time Saver Traffic Center.
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2: Today starts sunny, but an afternoon chance for storms, as we'll see a sizzling 92, light breeze. Sizzling heat will continue through midweek, approaching 100 degrees by Wednesday. Ahead of late week strong to severe storms, dress for the heat and stay hydrated. From the NKFloors.com Weather Center, Richard DeWedding at the Weather Channel.

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1: Yeah, baby, just in case you missed it at 720, I'm getting married. Yay!
2: Yay!
1: Yay, Jeremy's getting married. And Jeremy once said that he would never get married. Now look at me. Now I've got a kid. I've got a fiance.
2: Fiance.
1: Fiance, if you will.
2: So, yes.
1: Remember that from Old Brother?
2: Yes, of course.
1: What did he say? No, whoa, wait, wait. Nobody talks to
2: my fiance.
1: I love it. I love it.
2: And stay out of the Woolworth.
1: God, that's a great scene.
2: Such a great movie.
1: Oh, yeah, great movie altogether. So, yeah, getting hitched. That's fun. That's exciting. I'm going to be a husband.
2: Yes.
1: I'm a father.
2: Going to the chapel and we're going to get married. Come on, Ted.
1: Going to the chapel.
2: Come on, Ted.
3: I'm not a singer today.
1: Gonna get married.
3: But I think it's great. It's greatness.
1: Going to the chapel. Love.
2: Ted, that was disappointing.
1: Will you guys come to my wedding, by the way?
2: Duh.
1: Ted's like, ah. Same.
3: There's a game on that weekend. I might.
2: Oh, no. Look, you have to understand, he has UVA tickets.
1: That's true.
2: And I don't know.
1: You got to sell them. Sell them. We'll have tuna,
2: all right? Oh, just
3: well,
2: you.
3: If there's tuna, okay.
1: Just a can of tuna on your table.
2: Yep, yep, that's it.
3: I'll take it.
1: All right, let's give some stuff away, okay? It's time to see if you
2: know the show.
1: Oh, yeah, asking you a question about the show. You're calling in, answering it correctly, and you're going to win if you do that, okay? Now, here's what you're going to win. Tickets. This is a great event, by the way. Tickets to the Stratford Hall Wine and Oyster Fest next month, September 19th and 20th. It's going to be a great time. It's a great event. Even Ted Schubel says it's a great event.
3: Mm-hmm.
1: That,
3: yeah.
1: That says a lot, because Ted doesn't go to a lot. He's not
2: he's not, like, there. Yeah.
1: So, let's see if you know the show. 540-899-1015 or 800-685-1015. The Grease Monkey Hotlines. We're going to have to reach back into our Friday bag to remember this one. So, here we go.
2: It's a while ago. All right. So, on Friday, we were talking about animals, and we said if it were legal, we'd love to own this. Maybe have one here in the studio.
1: It has wings.
2: It does. But specifically, a baby of one of these.
1: So what animal was it?
2: You asked that like you didn't remember.
1: I totally remember.
2: Wait,
1: but
2: what was it? What?
1: It had wings.
2: I was here, but I don't remember.
3: Kind of asks a question.
1: What?
3: It kind of asks a question.
1: Oh, my.
3: The answer.
1: Oh. Oh. Oh.
3: Oh.
2: Oh.
1: Oh.
2: Oh.
1: Yeah. All right. Come on. It's a bird. A lot of times these birds hang out in barns. I think. Trees.
2: There is one called a barn blank. So, yeah.
1: Is it a kangaroo?
2: I mean, potentially. Do they have wings?
1: No, they have pouches.
2: I just found out people, like, you can eat kangaroo.
1: Oh, you didn't know that?
2: No.
1: Oh, yeah.
2: I just found out, like, a week ago. Yeah, I thought they were, like, fuzzy pets.
1: I
2: didn't know that you could eat kangaroo.
1: You never had a rhubarb?
2: What?
1: A rhubarb.
2: No. I don't know.
1: A kangaroo kebab?
2: A rhubarb. I don't know if I could eat kangaroo. Like, are they,
1: Ted,
2: like, equivalent to deer? I feel like they're equivalent to deer, for some reason.
1: I just made that all up, by the way.
3: I almost said to her, I don't think that's accurate.
2: I never know
3: what,
2: Jeremy.
3: I know. I'm not. You're never sure.
1: You can do it. I mean, you can do a kangaroo kebab. There's nobody stopping you, so a rhubarb could be a thing. Anyway, we'll get to your call in a second. Libby's in the Casper Mechanical Heating and Air Conditioning Time Saver Traffic Center. 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
4: Busy this morning, Jeremy. Just got a call for a crashed courthouse near Red Feather Lane. Garage fire working downtown Fredericksburg, Stafford Avenue between Brent and Royston Streets. 95 busy, especially heading north, of course, through Stafford Courthouse to Garrisonville. DC commuters, sun is becoming more impactful. Got a crash, Woodbridge, Gordon on the west side of I-95.

0: 5. You're looking at over half an hour for the 18 miles between Dumfries and the Capitol Beltway. Interloop started off slowly with a crash before Arlington Boulevard gone, but still pretty jammed up trying to get beyond Braddock. Sunglare delay, eastbound I-66, inching trying to get beyond Route 50. I'm Libby Kay from the B101.5 Time Saver Traffic Center.
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0: B101.5. Good morning. Who's this?
1: This is Andy.
0: Andy, what's going on? Where are you calling from?
1: I'm calling from King George.
0: King George!
2: King George. All nice. Right.
0: Sounds good. Let's see if you
2: know the show.
0: Here we go.
2: All right, Friday on the show, we said, if it were legal, we would love to own one of these. What is it?
1: An owl.
2: Yes.
0: Yeah. There we go.
2: They're so cute.
0: That's good. Hey, listen, Andy, you got yourself, for knowing the show, a pair of tickets to go to the Stratford Hall Wine and Oyster Fest on September 19th and 20th, okay?
1: Awesome, thank you.
0: Yeah, no doubt. So what are you up to this morning?
1: Oh, you know, just getting some work done.
2: Nice.
0: Nice. That's more than we can say.
2: Right.
0: So if it were legal to own any animal, like if you could own any animal, have it as a pet, what would it be?
1: I mean, an owl would be pretty cool.
0: Right.
1: I think maybe a kangaroo, too, would be pretty cool.
2: Yeah.
0: Yeah, that would be kind of cool. Those guys are, have you ever seen how strong and, like,
2: ripped they are?
0: They're
2: so strong.
1: Well, yeah, then you, like, that could be, like, your guard animal.
2: Oh, there you go. We
1: got a kangaroo.
2: Yeah. Little home protection.
0: Yeah. Got a home defense kangaroo over at Andy's house. Don't go ding-dong ditching to Andy's house. You'll get your jaw jacked by
2: a
0: kangaroo.
2: They're fast, too.
0: I love it, Andy. Have a great day. Thanks for hanging out with us. Tell us what station made you a winner.
1: B101.5.
0: There we go, Andy.
2: Great job. Did you ever see that video?
0: I know where this is going already.
2: Where the kangaroo had the dog in like a chokehold.
0: Yes.
2: And the guy, the dog owner was like, nuh-uh. And he fought. He boxed the kangaroo, basically.
0: Yeah. He squared up right
2: there. He's like saving his dog.
0: And by the way, if you don't know this, which I feel like most people do, a kangaroo will jack your jaw. Like, have you seen a kangaroo?
2: They're all muscle.
0: It looks like they've been doing two-a-days at the gym for like 20 years. I mean, they are just ripped.
2: Don't they have really long claws, too?
0: I think so. I'm telling you, man, you get clocked one time in the jaw piece by one of these dudes.
2: And their claws are like...
0: Oh, yeah, no, I'm good. I'm good.
2: They're like Velociraptor almost.
0: That begs the question, would you fight a kangaroo if it had your dog in a headlock?
2: Yes.
0: Would you?
2: There's no doubt I would try to protect my dog.
0: Dang, man.
2: But I know I'm going to end up getting hurt no matter what.
0: You might be eating through a straw for a while.
2: A little bit,
0: I'm just saying. All right, so here's the deal. Know the show for tomorrow. The answer is going to be Crow's Nest Park. Mm-hmm. Is it a state park or is it just a park?
2: I don't know.
0: Park? Let me look that up.
2: I've never been.
0: You've never been?
2: No.
0: That is... Okay, it's a natural area. Preserve.
2: Natural area. Yeah, that's what I got.
0: We'll just go with Crow's Nest Park or Crow's Nest for Know the Show tomorrow. And the reason for that is because that's where I proposed to Ashley yesterday.
2: Yay,
0: proposals.
2: You're a fiancé.
0: So when you go to Crow's Nest State Park and you walk out on that little dock they have that goes out to the waterway by the lily pads, just know right there is where I dropped down on one knee and humbled myself. And I was shaking like a leaf.
2: Were you really?
0: Oh, yeah. Even
2: were
0: though
2: you scared she was going to say no?
0: No.
2: Were you just nervous?
0: No, we ring shopped. We talked about it, whatever. I knew she was going to say yes. But when I was putting the ring on her finger, I was like, oh, yeah. It was like I had the, you know, the shakes or
2: whatever. Were you over the water?
0: We were on a dock.
2: So you could have dropped it in the water?
0: Absolutely could have, yes.
2: Oh, goodness.
0: Uh-huh.
2: Oh.
0: And there were big gaps in the boards on the
2: dock.
0: Jeremy,
2: you're holding on to that thing for dear life.
0: Oh, yeah. So, yeah. Crow's Nest is the answer for Know the Show tomorrow. Cool?
2: Love it.
0: All right. It's the Jeremy Gray Show. Jeremy right here. AJ's right there.
2: Hey.
0: Ted's down the hall.
2: Doing Ted things.
0: Yes, indeed. And we've got Libby in the Casper Mechanical Heating and Air Conditioning Time Saver Traffic Center. Morning.
3: Fire's out, Jeremy, but we still have activity downtown Fredericksburg, Stafford Avenue, between Brent and Royston Streets. We had a call for a crashed courthouse in Red Feather Lane. Emergency crews have left, so not a major situation. It's a sunny situation, though, for DC commuters this morning. You're heavy in Stafford, on and off, starting closer toward courthouse, but more so between Aquia and after Garrisonville. Delayed trying to get over the Occoquan. There is a crash on the right shoulder, it looks like before here by Dale City. Southbound 95, I don't see a delay just yet between Dale City and Dumfries, but building up. I'm Libby Kay from the B101.5 Time Saver Traffic Center.
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0: the one thing you always forget at the grocery store. Every single time, it's like you go, okay, self. You say to yourself, okay, self. Don't forget the blank. And then you go to the store, you get home, only to realize you forgot the blank. It happens to me almost every single time.
1: Do you go with a list?
0: Sometimes, but sometimes I'm like, oh, I can remember that. That's easy. It's a common like
1: household
0: necessity.
1: But you can't. That's the thing. You can't remember.
0: Oh my gosh,
1: you get in there,
0: man.
1: You lose your mind. You're distracted by candy bars. You're like, oh, I don't remember. Maybe I should get a block of cheese. And then you forget the paper towels.
0: What do you mean maybe? There's no maybe. You get a block of cheese.
1: Well, yeah. Extra sharp. White cheddar.
0: No questions asked. But yeah. No, it happened to me yesterday. I forgot paper towels again. I'm like, dude. It happens all the time with paper towels and toilet paper.
1: Oh, no. Those are very essential.
0: I know.
1: Yeah.
0: Then I have to go back out. You know, I'm like, ah.
1: Have you ever gotten into the parking lot and you're like, I've gone too far already?
0: Oh, like, dude.
1: I don't really need milk this week. I don't want to turn back around. And
0: all the time.
1: Yeah.
0: I'd rather just admit my failure, go home, sulk.
1: Yeah.
0: And then go back the next day.
1: Mm-hmm.
0: Ted Schubel's here with three things you need to know. Good morning.
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0: Thank you, Ted. Who was sniffling on the microphone? Who was
1: you?
0: That? Is that you?
1: No.
0: You sniffling on the microphone? This is a
1: Jeremy.
0: Professional establishment.
1: Who sounds stuffy right now? It is you.
0: I don't sound stuffy. You sound stuffy.
1: No, you sound stuffy.
0: No.
1: You are all the stuffiness.
0: Yeah. That's what happens when you have
1: kids. Nasal spray.
0: When you have kids, you're just one big walking cootie everywhere you go. You're just a big fat
1: big
0: cootie.
1: Cooties. Circle, circle, dot, dot.
0: Oh, if only that worked. 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
3: Jeremy, we had a garage fire. Downtown Fredericksburg, it's out, but Stafford Avenue closed between Brent and Royston Streets. I believe we have some closures on Brent here as well, so you'll have to be diverted around as they continue this kind of work and watch. Mills Drive busy between Tidewater Trail and Massaponics Church, both directions. Patriot Highway's heaviest south of the Spotsylvania Massaponics Interchange. Heavy Stafford, 95 northbound after Courthouse to be on Garrisonville. There's a crash on the left shoulder, 95 northbound by Prince William Parkway. It's right before the express lane exit there to the main line. Interloops inching coming past I-95, up passing Braddock, eastbound I-66. Not as bright, but still slow at passing Route 50. I'm Libby Kay from the B101.5 Time Saver Traffic Center.
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1: What a legacy. You know you are an icon when you get an airport named after you. I'm just saying.
2: Yeah.
1: This is crazy, man. And it's actually not that crazy, but I was thrilled to see over the weekend that they are going to rename the Nashville BNA Airport to Dolly Parton International Airport. Do you hear about this?
2: No, that makes me so happy, though.
1: It took like 2 or 3 days for them to make
2: this happen.
1: They were like, yeah, this is not, like, not even any question.
2: Yeah.
1: They had over 150,000 signatures on a petition.
2: Wow.
1: So, and you know what? There's plenty of us that, that fly for work and we connect in different cities and go to different places. And BNA is one of those, soon to be Dolly Parton International.
2: Mm-hmm.
1: I just wonder how that's going to be set up, right? Because are they going to, is there going to be some Dolly flair in there, like little Easter eggs throughout the airport?
2: There's I would hope so. And I would hope that maybe they, you know, they always have like artwork and different displays in airports. Maybe they will have some of her like famous outfits on display or something like that.
1: Yes, yes.
2: That would be really cool.
1: That you're right. Like if nothing else, maybe just like a little section in the middle concourse area.
2: Yeah.
1: Paying tribute to Dolly.
2: Exactly.
1: And like you said, maybe a couple records and outfits and guitars. And
2: just for people like to like, the memorabilia people can like walk through and check out.
1: Yeah. I thought that was really, really cool.
2: I love that.
1: And the best part of it all, when you fly into Nashville, once the airport is renamed Dolly Parton International Airport, when you fly in, you'll get to land on runway 44DD.
2: You know, sometimes I can't stop him from the things he says. We just have to accept them and then we move on and bring in the dad jokes, man.
1: Listen, Dolly Parton.
2: She would have laughed at that.
1: Would have laughed at that.
2: She would have laughed.
1: Dolly Parton probably would have made that joke.
2: Yeah, probably. She had a great sense of humor. What'd she say? It takes a lot of money to look this cheap.
1: Yeah, it's expensive to look this cheap. I love that so much. But yeah, that'll be really cool, man. So,
2: a good tribute, an amazing tribute to her.
1: Absolutely.
2: So.
1: Absolutely. 8:22. 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Good morning.
3: Had a garage fire downtown Fredericksburg, Stafford Avenue, Brent Street, all shut down. Royston may be impacted here as well. Watch out for fire crews diverting you around. At this point, we're accident-free, but still pretty full. Northbound side of 95's got delays in Stafford after Courthouse to Garrisonville. Woodbridge still has crews working to crash on Gordon on the west side of I-95. 95 southbound, I don't see any real delay between Dale City and Dumfries.

0: northbound, you do, of course, still jam up trying to get out of Dale City over the Occoquan by Prince William Parkway. There is a crash on the left shoulder. Bright and slow in pockets, as you would expect, around D.C. Manassas, you got a crash Wellington Road, Hornbaker Road. I'm Libby Kay from the B101.5 Time Saver Traffic Center.
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1: Right, let's go, baby. So, you know, I'm kind of still riding this high this morning. Life events happen. We share them as they happen and stuff like that, you know. We share with our friends. And yesterday afternoon at Crow's Nest Park in Stafford County, I became a fiancé. I proposed to Ashley at Crow's Nest.
2: I'm so happy for you.
3: Whoa, whoa, whoa. You can't sweat my fiancé.
2: I feel like you're just going to walk around and say that
1: pretty much.
2: The time.
1: Pretty much. I just might. So
2: Ashley will be like, I take it back. I'm kidding.
1: I would not be surprised. But you know what people don't tell you about proposing to your lady? Is they don't, even when you like, you know she's going to say yes, because you've shopped around, you know, for
2: reasons. You've talked about it.
1: We've talked about all kinds of stuff, when, you know, to do with weddings. Nobody tells you how nervous you're still going to be. Because you're like, okay, what do I say? How do I say this right? How is now the right time? Do I open it and get on a knee, or do I get on a knee and then open it, or do I? What do I do? You know, and you're nervous as can be.
2: Yeah,
1: and I'm
2: lots of thoughts,
1: and I'm on this dock at Crow's Nest Park.
2: I'm just so glad you didn't drop the ring in the water.
1: It could have happened. It easily could have happened,
2: especially since you gave it to Eli to hold. Like, he could have been like, phew, and thrown it.
1: So everything was kind of made up on a whim.
2: Yeah.
1: Off the cuff. I just kind of went with it. We get to the edge of the dock at Crow's Nest. She turns her back to look at some lily pads in nature, whatever. I take the ring out.
2: Mm-hmm.
1: It's in a red box shaped like a heart. I give it to Eli.
2: Yeah.
1: And the plan is to have him hold it and look at it and be all intrigued, and her turn around and see that he's holding it. And she did. And she goes, whoa, buddy, what you got there? What is that? And I reached down. I said, yeah, buddy, what is that? And I grabbed it, opened it up, got down. And when I tried to put the ring on her finger, my hand was shaking.
2: Oh, no.
1: Oh, yeah. So I was like, please don't drop this in the water. But I didn't. And she was totally not expecting it to happen.
2: That's even better.
1: So if you see Ashley this morning, just holler at her. She's in the carpool line at Grafton Elementary. So just give her a honk.
2: Be like, woo! Yeah, everyone in the line at Grafton, just like start honking right now.
1: So yeah, pretty exciting stuff, man. And we will
2: You have to share with us like the wedding plans as they're coming along, and letting us know like the, you know, the color theme, and did she find a dress? So I think we all just want to follow along this like journey for you getting married.
1: Well, it's exciting, right?
2: Oh, and Eli's birthday is Friday.
1: Saturday.
2: Yeah. Oh my gosh. Yeah.
1: So he'll probably be our ring bearer. But yeah, as this progresses and she goes and starts dress shopping and we go venue looking and DJ hunting. But Jeremy, why don't you DJ your wedding? Because I'm not a DJ.
2: Also, you need to enjoy your wedding and not play the music.
1: True.
2: It's fine.
1: There's a clear distinction between radio personalities and DJs.
2: Yeah.
1: I just want to throw that out there. And DJs are special with what they do. But anyway, we're excited. We are ready to get... You know, it's planning a wedding is kind of like planning a vacation in a way. Because you're like, let's do this, let's do that. And it's almost, you know... Just
2: table decorations. Ooh, food. What food do we want?
1: That's all I care about.
2: And the cake, you get to go sample cakes.
1: Yes. So we're happy. We're excited. And I was gonna wait and do it, but I couldn't wait anymore.
2: No, that ring was burning a hole in your pocket. You had to like
1: It is so tough to hang on to that thing and it's just you gotta just do it.
2: Yeah.
1: You gotta just do it. So fun stuff. 844. Hollywood 101's coming up next. AJ's got it for us, so hang tight. 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Good morning.
4: Fire cleanup continues downtown. Stafford Avenue shut down between Brent and Royston Street. You got closures on Brent here as well, so you'll be deterred around. But we have been okay. I don't see major accidents elsewhere through the Fredericksburg, Spotsylvania, Stafford area. Northbound 95 is still delayed in Stafford, Aquia, Garrisonville. You still have some tie-ups, of course, trying to get over the Occoquan. The crash on Gordon just west of I-95 cleared out. Fairfax, the crash though on Fairnoll Drive and Fairlakes Parkway. 66 still struggling with these heavy sun glare delays coming east, but you got a westbound crash by Chain Bridge blocking the right lane. I'm Libby Kay from the B101.5 Time Saver Traffic Center.
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2: It's time for Hollywood. Hey, the boss is in here. The boss is in here, and the boss is in a good mood. So
3: the boss is always in a good mood.
2: Thank you. So, anything you want to say, boss? Before you
4: keep on the good, adequate work you're doing.
2: Adequate work. We strive for mediocrity. Anyway, that was cool. I mean, he's not always in a good mood. Nobody is, right?
3: I feel like you're.
2: I feel like you're sucking up a little bit.
3: No, I feel like I'm typically in a good mood.
5: He's always in a good mood. He's the best ever.
3: I think everyone is in. I mean, I would consider everyone in like a good mood.
2: Yeah.
3: You know.
2: I'm not sure that I do. But anyway.
3: I mean, except for you. We know that you're like, and then I hate this.
2: I get in moods. I get in moods, but I'm a human being.
3: Get me my soapbox.
2: I will get on a soapbox.
3: You will get on, yeah. Yep, like all two right. Soapboxes.
2: You're dumb. All right. AJ's got Hollywood 101 us. What's cracking?
3: 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Excuse me. Thank you.
2: So sorry.
3: So.

0: Billie Eilish, she officiated her brother Phineas's wedding. So he officially got married to his long-term partner. They've been together 8 years. Her name is Claudia. And yes, Billie Eilish performed the ceremony. They got married in Montecito, California. And sounds like it was a lovely wedding. So I thought that was really cool, considering the fact that you just got engaged. So yeah, we're keeping that like wedding train going.
1: Yay me!
0: So I wanted to know, can you name that notable celebrity officiant? Ooh. You ready?
1: Okay, I'm ready. Let's do it.
0: I'm just going to say her first name because Kim.
1: Kardashian.
0: Yeah, there you go. See, he was in Castaway.
1: Thomas Hanks.
0: Yes. Sings Honeybee.
1: Blake Shelton.
0: Yup. She was in the movie Easy A.
1: Cameron Diaz.
0: Emma Stone.
1: Oh.
0: What'd you
1: think?
0: Way
1: too confident.
0: Oh, you were thinking Bad Teacher.
1: Yeah.
0: I know exactly what you were thinking.
1: My bad.
0: Billy Madison.
1: Mr. Adam Sandler.
0: Yeah, he was one of the most recent ones, right?
1: Taylor and Travis.
0: Yep. And then last but not least, she sings Hello.
1: Adele.
0: Yep. Yeah. So those are all folks that have, you know, overseen the ceremony for their friends or their family and that kind of thing. So.
1: I only missed one, and that was just a goof.
0: It was a goof. I knew exactly why you thought that, too. Yeah, so, yeah, easily done. Yeah. But we all wish you congratulations. It's amazing.
1: Thank you so much. Appreciate it. Going to the chapel.
0: And we're going to get married.
1: All right. Thank you, AJ, for the Hollywood 101.
0: You are welcome.
1: Have a blessed day, will you?
0: You too.
1: Thank you. 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
2: Fire watching work continues from that earlier garage fire along Stafford Avenue between Brent and Royston Streets, downtown Fredericksburg. Jeremy, we have been really uneventful outside of that locally. 95, no real delay here as you're coming north up through Stafford, maybe a little fuller toward Garrisonville, but definitely well on the ease off. You're not so delayed over the Occoquan on the northbound side. You are still needing the better part about 18 minutes for the 10 miles Prince William Parkway to 395. It's bright. And still somewhat slower there. Southbound 95 by Prince William Parkway, there's a stalled tour bus here on the right shoulder. 66, still bright and slow eastbound, trying to get out of Manassas. Beyond Route 50, westbound crash at Chain Bridge, though, blocks the right lane. I'm Libby Kay from the B101.5 Time Saver Traffic Center.

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What's going on? Jeremy Gray here. Hope you had a great weekend. I know I sure did. Yesterday, Ashley and myself, well, we got engaged.

B101.5, today's best music. What's happening? Jeremy Gray here. We are inside 10 in a row. Certainly appreciate you being here. Hope you had a fantastic weekend. Billie Eilish is on now. It's Wildflower, B101.5.

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0: 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Have you heard about what's going on our sister station, Thunder 104.5? Big stuff, I'm telling you right now. Thunder and Pohanka Nissan of Fredericksburg and Pohanka Nissan of Stafford have some big Garth Brooks news coming your way. And let's just say, you know, it might involve a chance to score some tickets. 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

101.5, today's best music. Good morning, I'm Kristen Nash. Hello. This is one of those 2+ coffee Mondays. I don't know why. Can you shake it? Can you shake it? It's time to shake it. It's time to get into the groove, the work groove. We're in it with lots of music on B101.5. Good morning.

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0: 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Today's best music. That's Gracie Abrams. I'm Kristen Nash. Hello. And oh my goodness, do we have tickets this week for you? Stratford Hall's Wine and Oyster Festival is coming up in September, and Jeremy Gray all week has tickets for you to go. It is a gorgeous event. Really nice, right on the big river. So really cool. You definitely don't want to miss that. Get your tickets mornings this week. Also afternoons this week, the Virginia Cider Fest happening at the Fredericksburg Fairgrounds. Probably my favorite. Also, Tony B has tickets for the Jonas Brothers in concert in September. Crazy, right? And on our sister station, Thunder 104.5, Garth Brooks tickets with Pohanka Nissan of Fredericksburg and Pohanka Nissan of Stafford. So many cool things going on. Tickets galore with Fredericksburg Radio. We are B101.5. Good morning.
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7: Warm and humid here this afternoon, 92, sunshine, scattered afternoon showers and storms around. Storms will fade away through the evening, cloudy, muggy overnight, low 72. From the NKFloors.com Weather Center, Richard DeWedding at the Weather Channel.

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0: 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It's absolutely beautiful. This is the best. We have had the best few weeks of weather. Loving it. Okay, that was a tangent. 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
1: Warm and humid here this afternoon, 92, sunshine, scattered afternoon showers and storms around. Storms will fade away through the evening, cloudy, muggy overnight, low 72. From the NKFloors.com Weather Center, Richard DeWedding at the Weather Channel.

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B101.5 with Taylor Swift, and she is very generous. She just gave a Rhode Island mom $50,000 after she pushed a teen out of the way from being hit by a car, and she herself was hit. So Taylor heard about the story and gave her $50,000. Very nice. 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

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Here's Halsey. It's Without Me. 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

heart and was already laid to rest on Friday, just 3 days after her death. Her niece, Lainey Parton, shared a tribute saying, "It still doesn't feel real." Very true, right? She said her granny always had a way of making her feel like she was enough. That's her niece, Lainey Parton, speaking. We are B101.5. Rest in peace, Dolly.

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Allen, and someone asked her if she would like to be New Artist of the Year with a Grammy Award, and she said, no, I've been doing this for 16 years. I'm not a new artist. 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Doubt it. We are the Bee.

0: 101.5. Today's best music. I'm Kristen Nash. And if you're looking for something to do this week, how about a plant class on Wednesday from Green Eyed Vines? It's the tough stuff. Learn how to tackle the less than easy plants. There you go. That's one for you. Also on Tuesday at the Barking Barley, an Iron Mind Forge meetup. 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Sounds kind of cool. All kinds of things going on. 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The Summer Duck Rurton is having their third annual poker run this weekend on Saturday. 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Lots of stuff for the animals as well. 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

0: 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I'm Kristen Nash, and I don't know if you knew, but in the last year, we gained some sister stations, and we're super excited about it. Things have just become so exciting around here at Fredericksburg Radio. We're just really thrilled for all the cool things happening. One of the cool things we are now able to do is hook you up with some Garth Brooks tickets. Hello! It's all happening at Thunder 104.5. Huge things happening over there. Thanks to Pahanka Nissan of Fredericksburg and Pahanka Nissan of Stafford. Yes, Garth Brooks tickets over there on Thunder. You don't want to miss it with B101.5.
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2: Warm and humid here this afternoon, 92, sunshine, scattered afternoon showers and storms around. Storms will fade away through the evening, cloudy, muggy overnight, low 72. We're at the NKFloors.com Weather Center. Richard DeWedding at the Weather Channel.

0: 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Today's best music. I'm Kristen Nash, ready to turn it over to Tony B. He's got stuff for you, good stuff. He's got tickets to the Virginia Cider Festival, one of my absolute favorites, coming up September 12th at the Fredericksburg Fairgrounds. You can always buy tickets at cheersfestivals.com, but win them all this week with Tony B afternoons. Also, he has tickets to see the Jonas Brothers coming in concert in September to the Capital One Arena. You want more info there? 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But stick around. He's got that and so much more next. Have a great afternoon. I'll catch you right here tomorrow on B101.5.
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1: Happy Monday afternoon to you. Hope your day is going well. I am Tony B. Thank you so much for tuning in. First and foremost, big congratulations to our morning dude, Mr. Jeremy Gray and his lady, Ashley. They got engaged over the weekend. That is awesome news. Congrats, guys. Today is Eat Outside Day, National Trail Mix Day, National Matchmaker Day, and Princess Diana Memorial Day. I got Survey Says coming up here in a few minutes. Today's winner gets tickets to the Virginia Cider Festival just after 4. It's Tony's Trivia for a chance to win a pair of tickets to see the Jonas Brothers. Then at 5, we got the cartoons. Let's get the party started this afternoon with Virginia's own Pharrell. Let's get happy.

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1: And it is time for Survey Says on this Monday. 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All right, here we go. Today's Survey Says questions, and I'm slightly concerned this one could go off the rails, all right? 36% of people have done this with a partner on a date. What is it? Again, 36% of people have done this with a partner on a date. What is it? Think you know? Hit me up on the Grease Monkey hotlines, 540-899-1015 or 800-685-1015. 36% of people have done this with a partner on a date. What is it? I'm already nervous. For the first time this afternoon, let's check in with Mr. JR. He is in the B101.5 Time Saver Traffic Center.
2: Good afternoon, Tony. We start out the week with an issue on eastbound 66 at Broad Run between the Plains and Haymarket. Right side is blocked there, according to VDOT. Also keeping in that vicinity almost due north of Fredericksburg. 28 northbound near Compton Road has the left side blocked. Otherwise, we've just got a few construction zones to deal with, and they will be picking up shortly. VDOT reminds you, if you'll be out on the roads tonight after 9 p.m. on northbound 95, look for full traffic stops between midnight and 4 a.m. as they run wires across the highway. And between exit 98 and 148, between 7 p.m. and 6 a.m., mobile crews will be cleaning bridges. And you know a clean bridge is a happy bridge. Locally, also work on sidewalks around Hanover Street, continuing all week long. Otherwise, we just have slowing around the school zones. Plank Road, the busiest between 95 and Salem Church, and one in Warrenton at Falmouth. I'm J.R. Russ in the B101.5 Time Saver Traffic Center.
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2: Hi.
1: Hi. I think I have an answer.
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1: Is it Split the Bill?
2: 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I appreciate that. Could have been a lot of other answers. That's a good one. Unfortunately, that's not what we're looking for.
1: Okay, thank you.
2: 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B101.5.
1: Hey, Tony, how you doing today?
2: Fantastic. Who's this?
1: This is Sheila.
2: Sheila, what you got for me? What's your answer?
1: Well, I wonder if 36% of people got married on a date.
2: Wow, they're moving quick. But that's not what we're looking for. That's a great answer, though. Thank you. B101.5.
3: I think I know the answer.
2: What do you got?
3: Deleted phone messages.
2: That's a good one, but that's not what we're looking for, brother. Appreciate you. All right, so one more time. The survey says, question, 36% of people have done this with a partner on a date. What is it? Grease Monkey Hotlines, 540-899-1015 or 800-685-1015. First correct answer wins two tickets to the Virginia Cider Festival, September 12th at the Fredericksburg Fairgrounds. All right, hit me up if you think you know. Grease Monkey Hotlines, 540-899-1015 or 800-685-1015. 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

0: Cider Fest, September 12th at the Fredericksburg Fairgrounds. All right? So here we go. Let's try the question again. I'll give you a couple clues this time. Here is the question. 36% of people have done this with a partner on a date. What is it? Again, 36% of people have done this with a partner on a date. What is it? Here's some clues. Number one, not a couple's massage. Clue number two, food. Clue number three, instructional. 36% of people have done this with a partner on a date. What is it? Think you know. Grease Monkey Hotlines, 540-899-1015 or 800-685-1015. 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He is in the B101.5 Time Saver Traffic Center.
1: Tony, they're still working the issue on eastbound 66 at Broad Run. The right side still blocked between the Plains and Haymarket. And the accident still being worked on 28 north at Compton Road with the right side blocked. Construction on 95 and 66 as well as some local zones picking up now. Locally, just some slowing around the school zones. The usual on Plank Road between 95 and Salem Church. Also William to Lafayette on Blue Gray Parkway, one in Warrenton, a little slowing Warrenton at Southern Gateway, and one at South Point. I'm J.R. Russ in the B101.5 Time Saver Traffic Center.
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1: Trying to wrap up today's survey says, question, 36% of people have done this with a partner on a date. 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
2: Last chance to catch a Fred Nats game. 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
4: forecast. Watching a couple of thunderstorms on Weather Radar tonight. The bigger storm coverage for us likely later on this week, towards midweek. 72 our low tonight. Stray storm tomorrow. Hot, humid, 96 degrees. From the NKFloors.com Weather Center, I'm meteorologist Scott Lauriemore at the Weather Channel.

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1: All right, so I know we're getting into pumpkin spice season already, but this may be taking it a little too far. IHOP's 2026 pumpkin spice menu includes, get this, pumpkin cheesecake pancake tacos. What? Pumpkin cheesecake pancake tacos. What is it? Three silver dollar pumpkin spice pancakes are folded like taco shells. Each pancake is filled with cheesecake mousse, whipped topping, and cinnamon sugar. Wait a minute. I may have changed my mind. That actually sounds pretty daggone good, man. I might have to try that. Now let's check in with JR. He is in the B101.5 Time Saver Traffic Center.
2: Tony, continuing pretty good around the burg. Only a slow school zone or two, but the rest are looking pretty good. And we're decent through town now. Only moderate traffic on 3 all the way across. Slow at 1 and 17 and a little bit at Falmouth. Otherwise, we're looking good locally. They've cleared the accident on 66 along with the one on 28. But just in is a crash 95 south.

after US 1, Spotsylvania. The left side is blocked there. We can see in VDOT's camera, everything is on the left and two lanes are getting by. Plus, we've got a reported serious crash in Maryland. This one on Branch Avenue northbound between Surratt's Road and Woodyard Road. All lanes blocked there. And on 123, that's Dolly Madison Boulevard. That's affected southbound at Old Dominion Drive. Again, southbound 95, crash after Plank Road. I'm J.R. Russ in the B101.5 Time Saver Traffic Center.

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1: 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All right, here's today's survey. No, I'm sorry. Tony's trivia question. Get it right, boy. There we go. You know, this is the Mondayest Monday ever so far, just so you know. All right, here we go. Today's Tony's trivia question. On the 2011 EDM anthem Titanium, David Guetta's featured vocalist is which Australian artist famous for oversized wigs? Let's do that one again. On the 2011 EDM anthem Titanium, David Guetta's featured vocalist is which Australian artist famous for oversized wigs? All right, I think you got the answer. Hit me on the Grease Monkey Hotlines, 540-899-1015 or 800-685-1015. Again, up for grabs. This is a good prize. Two tickets to see the Jonas Brothers at Capital One Arena September 30th. All right? On the 2011 EDM anthem Titanium, David Guetta's featured vocalist is which Australian artist famous for oversized wigs? Now let's check in with JR and the B101.5 Time Saver Traffic Center.
3: Tony, we've got a clarification on that crash on 95 Route 1 at Spotsylvania. It is on the northbound side. On the left side, taking out the left lane, two lanes are getting by to the right, so that won't affect your travel from the Beltway down to Plank Road. Looking good there. 66 doing all right with increased volume out to Manassas as well, over a half hour. The accident reported on Dolly Madison Drive has cleared, but up north of Sterling, we've got a report of downed wires on Cascades Parkway affecting southbound at Noakes Boulevard. And in Maryland, that serious crash still being worked on Branch Avenue northbound between Surratt's and Woodyard Roads. All lanes currently blocked. Plus another crash reported in Friendly on Old Fort Road. Around the Berg, we're slowing from before Spotsylvania County Parkway up across the Fork. One in Warrenton slow, Warrenton at Southern Gateway. And Plank spotty between Old Plank and 95 and Railroad Avenue to Lafayette on Blue Gray Parkway. I'm J.R. Russ in the B101.5 Time Saver Traffic Center.
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1: Today's Tony's trivia question on the 2011 EDM anthem Titanium. David Guetta's featured vocalist is which Australian artist famous for oversized wigs?
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1: 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Sia was the featured vocalist on Titanium. 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
2: Thank you.
1: You're very welcome. You're going to see the Jonas Brothers in concert September 30th at Capital One Arena. 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
1: Yes, it is, and I'm excited for my first live remote with the B. It's this Saturday at R&R Tires at 4 Mile Fork from 11 to 2. 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
2: Tony, they're still working that accident northbound 95 just before Route 1. A lot of folks getting off now on 1 at Thornburg, and that's slowing things down at the fork locally. And we've still got the problem in Maryland. That serious crash still being worked on Branch Avenue northbound between Surratt's and Woodyard Road. And another slowdown southbound as well. In town, we're slowing from before Spotsylvania County Parkway up across the fork. One in Warrenton slow, Warrenton at Southern Gateway, and Plank spotty between Old Plank and 95, and Blue Gray Parkway both directions at Lafayette Boulevard. I'm J.R. Russ in the B101.5 Time Saver Traffic Center.
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0: 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Participants must be 18 years of age or older, unless otherwise specified. 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Winners of B101.5 contests are ineligible to win on B101.5 for a period of 30 days, or in some cases, 180 days. Prizes will be awarded upon confirmation of winner's eligibility. 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All calls into the B101.5 studios are recorded for possible playback or will be aired live. 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

0: Is this on? Hello? All right, class, new year, new you. Except you, Chad. You still owe us a Chromebook. Jeez.
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I am Tony B, the drive home on this Monday, and it's been a very Monday-like Monday, so I've got the cure. Let's sing this one as loud as we can. 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
2: Tony, the accident on northbound 95 at Route 1 has cleared. We just saw all the emergency tow trucks and the like pull off into the center median and turn around. So all lanes are open and we're doing well northbound 95. Southbound is good too. No big delays at present, but we do have an issue on southbound 395 after Edsel Road. That's a crash blocking the right side. There's also a problem on the outer loop of the Beltway after Van Dorn. An accident there blocking the right. We've still got the problem in Maryland on Branch Avenue North between Surratt's Road and Woodyard Road. All lanes still reportedly blocked there. And another accident reported now southbound Maryland 4 at Water Street. Meanwhile, 66 and the rest of the Beltway looking all right. And locally, busy on Warrenton Road from 95 out to Brea. Slow at the Falmouth Bridge. Congested at Posner's Corner to Lee's Hill. And 3 from Old Plank to 95 and at Lafayette Boulevard, both directions. I'm J.R. Russ in the B101.5 Time Saver Traffic Center.
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2: Tony, our updated travel time is getting out of the district. Slowed a little bit at Edsel Road due to a crash being worked on southbound 395. It's adding about 5 minutes to your trip, making it about 15. Once you're past that, the usual slowing at Woodbridge in Quantico. 65 minutes Beltway to Plank Road. Express lanes 45, northbound at 47. And just over a half hour out to Manassas on I-66, inbound back to the Beltway at 23. The accident on the outer loop of the Beltway is still being worked at Van Dorn, and they're still investigating that serious crash northbound 301 at Clinton. If you're continuing north on 301, perhaps toward Baltimore or the shore, there's an accident in Bowie, 301 north at Harbor Way. Around town, busy around Plank Road, 95 to Harrison Crossing, Blue Gray Parkway at Lafayette, one in Warrenton, Warrenton from 95 out to Celebrate Virginia, plus Cosner's Corner to Lee's Hill on 1. I'm J.R. Russ in the B101.5 Time Saver Traffic Center.
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1: Another cartoons request right there for Daughtry. 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The job is remote and open to applicants worldwide. The position runs for 3 months and it pays 10 grand per month. 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I like ice cream. 10 grand per month. That works for me. I'm in. I wish, right? Let's check in with JR in that B101.5 Time Saver Traffic Center.
2: Tony, they've just about got the accident cleared on southbound 395 at Edsel Road, so we're looking better there. On 95, the usual slowing at Woodbridge and Quantico. 65 minutes Beltway to Plank Road. Express lanes 45, northbound at 47. And just over a half hour out to Manassas on I-66, inbound back to the Beltway at 23. The accident on the outer loop of the Beltway is still being worked at Van Dorn. And still investigating a crash on northbound 301 in Maryland at Clinton. And they're still working the one near Bowie and 50. Around town, busier on Plank Road, 95 to Harrison Crossing, Blue Gray Parkway at Lafayette, 1 in Warrenton, Warrenton from 95 out to Celebrate Virginia, plus Cosner's Corner to Lee's Hill on 1. Also Dixon near Lansdowne. I'm J.R. Russ in the B101.5 Time Saver Traffic Center.
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7: Weather Channel Forecast. Watching a couple of thunderstorms on Weather Radar tonight. The bigger storm coverage for us likely later on this week, towards midweek. 72 our low tonight. Stray storm tomorrow. Hot, humid, 96 degrees. From the NKFloors.com Weather Center, I'm meteorologist Scott Lauriamore at the Weather Channel.

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I am Tony B. I'm excited for my first live remote with the B. It's this Saturday at R&R Tires, 4 Mile Fork, from 11 to 2. 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My mom will probably be there. You should too. Now it's Justin Bieber Ghost on B101.5. 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

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Hey, big congratulations to our morning man, Jeremy Gray, and his lady, Ashley. They got engaged over the weekend, and Jeremy announced it this morning on his show.

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1: Wrapping up the cartoons on this Monday. Thank you so much, Safford, Chrysler, Dodge, Jeep, and Ram at 4 Mile Fork in Fredericksburg. And thank you guys for the awesome request on those Grease Monkey hotlines. We'll do it again tomorrow, straight up 5 o'clock. Right now, let's check in with JR and the B101.5 Time Saver Traffic Center.
2: Tony, we've got another reported crash on southbound 395. This one after Duke Street, blocking the right side. One after Edsel Road is cleared. Otherwise, 95, 66 looking okay. About an hour and 10 from the Beltway to Plank Road. Express lanes at 45, northbound at 45, and out to Manassas on 66, 33, inbound 23. Around Manassas, a crash on 28, Noakesville Road, northbound near Battalion Square. The accident near Bowie has cleared on 301, but they're still working that crash investigation on Branch Avenue near Clinton. And locally, the usual 5 o'clock action. Plank Road between Harrison and 95 and Blue Gray Parkway, both directions at Lafayette. One in Warrenton, Warrenton 95 to Brea, and Cosner's Corner to Lee's Hill on 1. Also a reported accident on 17 at Cosner's Corner. I'm J.R. Russ in the B101.5 Time Saver Traffic Center.

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1: And let's check the numbers real quick. 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Just thought you should know. 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
2: Tony, doing pretty good on the highways overall, 95 and 66 looking decent. Updated travel time now, just about an hour getting from the Beltway to Plank Road. Express lanes at 45 south, northbound at 44, 34 out to Manassas on 66, inbound is 24. The accident in Manassas is still being worked.

0: on 28 North near Battalion Square. And they're still working that accident southbound 395 at Duke Street. That's blocking the right side. Volume is lighter, so it's not causing a big backup. There's also a crash on the Roosevelt Bridge eastbound at Independence Avenue, so that's going to slow you getting to 66. Maryland, the crash investigation continues on Branch Avenue North at Clinton. And around the Berg, the accident's still being worked on 17 at Cosner's Corner. That's before you get to 1, but it is congested in that area. Slow at the Fork, 1 at Falmouth, Warrenton, 95 to Southern Gateway, and 3 from 95 to Chancellor Center. Dixon also slowing to Lansdowne. I'm J.R. Russ in the B101.5 Time Saver Traffic.
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1: Yes, it is. And more chances to win great prizes with me, Tony B, tomorrow on the Drive Home. 3 o'clock hour, we got Survey Says, chance to win Virginia Cider Fest tickets. Just after 4, we play Tony's Trivia for a shot at Jonas Brothers tickets. All right, not bad, right? Here's Ava Max on B101.5.

0: B101.5, today's best music. I am Tony B. And I know we're getting into pumpkin spice season, but this might be taking it just a little too far. IHOP's 2026 pumpkin spice menu includes new pumpkin cheesecake pancake tacos. Let me say that again. Pumpkin cheesecake pancake tacos. It's three silver dollar pumpkin spice pancakes folded like taco shells. Each pancake is filled with cheesecake mousse, whipped topping, and cinnamon sugar. Wait a minute. I might just have to change my mind. That sounds pretty good. All right, let's check in with JR. He is in the B101.5 Time Saver Traffic Center.
1: Tony, they're still clearing that crash southbound 395, but things are looking better. There's light volume, so not causing a big delay. It's at Duke Street. Under an hour now from the Beltway to Plank Road on 95. Northbound near 40, Express Lane South 40, and about a half hour out to Manassas now on 66. Maryland, crash investigation continues on Branch Avenue North at Clinton. And around the Berg, the accident still being worked on 17 at Cosner's Corner. That's before you get to 1, but it is congested in that area. Slow at the Fork, 1 at Falmouth, Warrenton, 95 to Southern Gateway, and 3 from 95 to Chancellor Center. Dixon also slowing to Lansdowne. I'm J.R. Russ in the B101.5 Time Saver Traffic.
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0: 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I'm Kristen Nash, and Top Notch was on it with their emergency service. 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
1: forecast. Watching a couple of thunderstorms on Weather Radar tonight. The bigger storm coverage for us likely later on this week, towards midweek. 72 our low tonight, stray storm tomorrow, hot, humid, 96 degrees. From the NKFloors.com Weather Center, I'm meteorologist Scott Lauriamore at the Weather Channel.

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1: And it's time for me to do just that, Drive Home. Thank you so much for letting me be just a little part of your Monday. 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She's going to take you through the nighttime, your request, your favorite B hits, all that good stuff. 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
2: Tony, our last ride of the day is a much improved one. The accident on southbound 395 after Duke Street is just about out of there. They had everything off on the right shoulder, and light volume wasn't causing a big delay. Under an hour now, getting from the Beltway to Plank Road in the mid-50s. Down around 40 on the express lanes and 40 on the northbound side as well. A half hour out to Manassas on 66 from the Beltway, returning 22. Crash investigation continues northbound Branch Avenue in Maryland around Surratt's Road. They're in the process of wrapping that up after a long delay. At around town, now just slow at the town center, Southern Gateway, and getting back to normal at Cosner's Corner after an earlier accident there. So have a good and safe evening. I'm J.R. Russ in the B101.5 Time Saver Traffic Center.
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Best Music. Brittany here. Thanks for hanging out with me. Hopefully you enjoyed the last day of August. We are officially into September tomorrow. Hopefully it was a good Monday. We got Labor Day next weekend, so

0: B101.5, today's best music. It's Benson Boone with The Time of My Life. Brittany here. Thanks for hanging out with me. I'm in for Bill tonight. And if you are looking for a new career, Kalahari Resorts and Conventions Spotsylvania is hiring. 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All right, we got more music coming up after the break. First up, let's check on the weather. 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

0: 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That's Olivia Dean. What's so easy? I'm Brittany. Thanks for hanging out with me. I'm in Fairville tonight. Happy Monday. And shout out to all of my local businesses. Jeremy wants to put the spotlight on your business with Free Plug Friday. 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